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2: From the Sky News Centre at 5. On the day Andy Burnham returns to Westminster, there are growing signs Sir Keir Starmer is on the brink of resigning. The Prime Minister spent the weekend with his family mulling over his political future. On Friday, he insisted he would stand in any political leadership contest. But our Deputy Political Editor Sam Coates, who's in Downing Street, says things have moved on.
3: I now understand people here in Westminster believe that Keir Starmer will accept that he needs to be part of an orderly transition. That means a deliberate and determined handover of power either before or more likely just after the summer recess.
2: There are fresh warnings about swimming in cold water as the second heatwave in weeks hits parts of the UK. An amber extreme warning is in force, and there could be highs of 38 degrees across parts of central and southern England and some of Wales. Inspector Isabel Hunt is from the Northwest Underwater Search Unit.
4: I know it can be tempting to get in and swim, but just be aware of cold water shock and unforeseen dangers, so fast flowing water. You could be a really strong swimmer, but cold water shock impacts everyone.
2: The latest round of talks aiming to secure peace between the US and Iran have finished in Switzerland. Qatar and Pakistan, who've been mediating, say there's a goal of reaching a final deal within 60 days. Woucher has said sorry for a promotional email appearing to mock a crocodile attack at a zoo in Cambridgeshire. A three-year-old boy is in a critical condition in hospital. The website says the wording was unacceptable. An extra 3,000 unannounced Ofsted visits to England's nurseries are due to take place each year. The numbers are tripling of inspections on the 12 months to April 2025. And Captain Ben Stokes and bowler Gus Atkinson will join up with the rest of England's cricketers for the deciding test against New Zealand. Both players were handed written warnings for breaking contractual obligations. And that's the latest.
0: Getting you back to the music, fast.

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9: From the Sky News Centre at 6. Andy Burnham will be sworn in as MP later, as the Prime Minister spent the weekend considering his political future. It's understood four of Sir Keir Starmer's top ministers have called on him to resign, with reports an announcement could come today. Allies of the former Greater Manchester Mayor claim he hopes to be in Downing Street by September. Labour MP Luke Charters wants any transition to be smooth.
10: We're facing reform now. They're our main opposition. I call for the Prime Minister to reflect on that. He should take a step back, calmly, in a dignified manner, so that all of us as a party and then the country with us can take a step forward.
9: An extreme and amber heat warnings taken effect for much of Wales, east and southeast of England and the Midlands. Forecasters think June's temperature record could be broken this week, with predicted highs of up to 38 degrees Celsius. Landlords in England now face fines of up to £7,000 if they fail to fix things like damp and mould. Councils have new powers to tackle unsafe rentals. Iran peace talks have concluded in Switzerland. In a joint statement, Qatar and Pakistan say encouraging progress has been made, with both Tehran and the US participating. In sport, Mo Salah has scored his first goal at the World Cup for Egypt, while Iran and Cape Verde remain on course to progress to the last 32. Joe Rawson reports from Boston in the US.
11: Iran are up against many off-field challenges at this tournament due to the war, but remain in a good position to qualify after their goalless draw with Belgium. In the same group, Mo Salah got his first goal as Egypt secured a first ever World Cup victory, beating New Zealand 3-1. Cape Verde's fairy tale continued with a 2-2 draw with Uruguay, and Spain thrashed Saudi Arabia 4-0.
9: And Krispy Kreme's recalled a World Cup themed donut over an undeclared allergen. Certain batches made in Peterborough, with a best before of yesterday or today, may contain hazelnuts, but we're told the recall's a precaution. The affected Pitch Perfect products are also stocked in stores in Leicester. That's the latest.
12: You know what you're getting with a football away game. The lucky shirt you wear every weekend. Tactical discussions.
13: Just needs to shoot.
14: Yeah, exactly.
12: Cue for the turnstiles. Trying to get a chant going. Half-time pies. Hoping for a last-minute winner. Happy with the point. Sometimes in life, you just know what you're getting. Like a luxury bed and a great night's sleep at Premier Inn. You know what you're getting with Premier Inn.

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3: An amber warning for extreme heat has come into force across Kent as forecasters predict record-breaking June temperatures this week. It's expected to hit 38 degrees in some areas on Wednesday. A heat health alert has been extended and we're being urged to stay safe around water. There are particular concerns about people going out to drink to watch the World Cup. Warren Spears is a volunteer from Kent Search and Rescue that will be patrolling in Maidstone.
4: We'll be having discussions with people out and about, who might be around by the river, who, you know, might have been out enjoying the sporting events, enjoying the weather, whatever it might be, and just trying to kind of keep them safe around those slightly more dangerous areas.
3: Andy Burnham will be sworn in as an MP later after the Prime Minister spent the weekend considering his political future. It's understood four of Sir Keir Starmer's top ministers have called on him to resign, with reports an announcement could come today. Firefighters have now left the scene of a huge blaze that's destroyed a derelict building in Gillingham. Six fire engines and a height vehicle were needed to tackle the flames near Pier Approach Road. It broke out on Saturday evening and crews were there for 16 hours. No one was hurt and the cause is unclear. And Toy Story 5 has become the biggest box office debut of the year in the US. It made $160 million in its opening weekend, more than any of the previous movies in the franchise. That's the latest. Next updates at 7.
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3: It'll be hot, dry and sunny today, but feeling a bit cooler on the coast. Highs of 28 in Ashford, 22 in Rickover.
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1: It's Monday. Poof, and the weekend is gone.
2: Poof.
3: Just like that.
4: All bang, over. And the weekend's gone.
3: That's right, Barry Scott. All right, we're back to it then. Can you believe it's £1,000 Friday this week?
4: No, I actually forgot. Where is this month gone?
3: This is how I like live my life now, is that I know the end of the month is near when we start
4: going. £1,000 Friday's coming.
3: Which is crazy. So we can tell you all about that. But it's probably one thing that we need to talk about, and I think you summed it up really well over the weekend when you said, be careful what you wish for.
4: I think we manifested a bit too hard.
3: We went too hard. We'll tell you more next.
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0: it goes.
1: Milky, just the way you are. It's KMFM breakfast.
0: I'm blaming you. I'm not a big fan of the heat.
1: I am, so...
0: No, this is your fault.
1: But this might be a bit too hot.
0: So they reckon... I mean, look, first of all, before we start, we know what these... what some of these websites are like, don't we? Mm-hmm. They like us to click on them. So if you look at Kent weather, the weather that is planned for Kent this week, do you see 38 anywhere?
1: No.
0: No. Do you see 36?
1: So it's close.
0: It's very close, but it's not going to be the hottest place in the UK. But it is significantly hot this week, isn't it?
1: And there is a heat warning. Like even in Kent, on my weather app, it says orange warning for high temperature.
0: Orange? Can you imagine what's red warning then? Jeez.
1: Yeah, because I would say 36 is pretty red, in my opinion.
0: In Andy Walker's weatherhead, it's very red.
1: Andy Walker standing in direct sunlight.
0: Very, very red. That's how I tell. That's I don't even bother using thermometers anymore. I just look at Andy when he walks in from the car park. I'm like, it's hot out there. Well hot. So, that's a warning to baldies. Second thing to remember, like, which I'm struggling with loads at the moment, is like if you've got newborns or elderly relatives, boy.
1: Yeah.
0: It's well hard to keep them cool. Really hard. So I ended up buying one of those little air conditioning boxes in the end because I just can't be panicking about it every time
1: I go
0: to bed. But you can imagine how much they are right now.
1: Yeah. Especially they've checked the weather forecast. They've gone, let's add an extra...
0: Creep that up. Best time to buy barbecues and air conditioning units. Christmas. So, you know, you got to go in, and you know, it's going to be a big week this week. It's going to be a tough week, I think, as well. If you work outside, so shout to builders, kitchen, people in kitchens.
1: Landscapers.
0: Oh, man. Stop it.
1: Chippies.
0: Yeah, we know that, don't we? If you haven't bought a Stanley Cup yet to carry your water in, I think now's the time.
1: Now's the time. Now's in the time. Breakfast.

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4: It's 6:43. Thanks to Brian, who's got in touch. On the Sheppey crossing, as you head towards the island, there is a broken down van on the bridge and it's looking like they might close it, so expect delays there this morning. The M25 anti-clockwise, busy but moving at the Dartford tunnels. The A2, as you head towards the Bean interchange, you've got your usual slow traffic coming from Cobham and Strood. The M26 westbound, there's delays at the M25 junction 5 and Hurst Green. Those temporary lights still in place, causing slow traffic in both directions at Station Road.
3: 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Kent Traffic and Travel.
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0: Kygo, Whitney Houston, Higher Love on KMFM Breakfast. Hot, dry and sunny today, but feeling a bit cooler on the coast. Highs of 28.
1: So yesterday marked summer solstice, which means all of the days from now on are getting shorter.
0: Yes.
1: Jeez, already? What?
0: But you could also spin it and say, we're now officially in summer.
1: We are officially in summer. Welcome, everybody. We were talking about all of the things on Friday that you could do with summer solstice, and I think we missed a trick.
0: Yes.
1: The pictures that have come from the over 100 paddle boarders in Broadstairs that saw summer solstice in at sea. What were we? Why were we not included in this memo?
0: Well, I can't stand up on a paddleboard.
1: We could have just
0: at best time.
1: We could have just like held on.
0: I could have just lay on one.
1: Yeah, exactly.
0: Like
1: what I mean.
0: A giant floating sun lounger.
1: Some of the pictures from Joss Bay overnight. Oh boy. Honestly, I'm gonna put that in the calendar for next year. I think that would be a really cool thing to go and do.
0: It was
1: the guys from the Kent Surf School that organised it all, and they just go out to sea. It looked flat. It looked like a mill pond. And
0: just
1: I just watched
0: so
1: it.
0: So gorgeous.
1: It's lush, isn't it?
0: Yeah.
1: I just like, why did I not? I've never seen that ever.
0: Yeah, yeah.
1: Next year.
0: Right, and let's join the surf club. If we join now, we'll be able to stay on the paddleboard next year.
1: At the very least, I'll make sure I get some armbands. It'll be fine. It'll be absolutely fine. It's 1975.

0: sounding so good. In the sunshine.
1: Always does in the sunshine, doesn't it? We say this every single time. Mojo, Lady Hear Me Tonight on KMFM. It's breakfast with Robert Newman. So it's Father's Day yesterday. Did Dad get his card and everything?
0: He did, yeah. He's happy. My mum also, like really killed it yesterday.
1: Really?
0: For him. She got him this shirt, an Instagram ad.
1: Purchase. Yeah.
0: And it was this little, button shirt. And it says this, and my dad's granddad name is OP for my sister's kids. It's like this OP belongs to, and then there's little cartoon faces, and it's Numi, Natalie, Riley, wow. Alex, all over it. So cute. So he wore that for Father's Day.
1: I just think the time has changed, isn't it, with regards to gifts and stuff.
0: The original
1: gifts are nice, but there's so many options now.
0: I experienced that
1: yesterday. There was another thing that I saw, which I didn't really appreciate until yesterday.
0: Which
1: I want to talk about a little bit next after we get latest travel news and weather for Kent.
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2: Traffic and travel.
4: Hearing from lots of people this morning about the issues around the Medway tunnels. Deal is this. They have got two sets of roadworks on the Medway City estate this morning. The first set is just by Selco affecting traffic onto the estate. The second set is on Whitewall Road, the only other entrance onto the estate. And they're doing them at the same time, which was fun. Expect the M26 to be stop-start as it's heading onto the M25 this morning. Anti-clock at the Dartford Tunnels, an extra 15 minutes through there this morning. Detling Hill queuing up a bit. Hurst Green's London Road, Station Road, those roadworks still in place. And the A2, obviously, now starting to build up a bit too. We're on 01 227 786 106. Call the Jam Line. Hands free.
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5: At 7 o'clock, here's Lucy Hudson.
6: As temperatures are expected to hit the mid-30s in Kent this week, we're being urged to stay safe around water. An amber warning for extreme heat is now in force and a health alert has been extended until Friday night. The warm weather also coincides with the World Cup, where fans might be out drinking. Rowan Spears is a volunteer for Kent Search and Rescue.
7: We'll have a couple of different assets out for our safe and dry campaign. We'll have a boat out on the water. We'll also have a couple of vehicles out and about in Maidstone Town Centre. But we'll have members walking up and down the river as well.
6: A Syrian national has been arrested on suspicion of manslaughter following the death of a woman on a small boat in the Channel. Police were called to Dover's Western Docks on Saturday afternoon. A 32-year-old man is in custody. Former Greater Manchester Mayor Andy Burnham will be sworn in as an MP later. He's expected to launch a leadership challenge, and we're hearing the Prime Minister could potentially announce his resignation later. There's been pressure from some colleagues, but Labour MP Samantha Niblett thinks Sir Keir Starmer should stay put.
8: He has steered a ship through choppy times, both in getting us to the point of being electable, then since being in power. That's not to say that we haven't made some mistakes and judgment of errors, but in the main, the things that we are delivering for the country are now going to be felt this year, and that is being done with Keir Starmer at the helm.
6: A head teacher who'd be making improvements after taking over at a failing Kent school is now standing down. Sandwich Technology School was placed in special measures 2 years ago after being rated inadequate by Ofsted. Inspectors have since praised a turnaround in pupils' behaviour, but Simon Sharples, who joined the school in January last year, says there's been intense political pressure.
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6: Football and Iran are on course to progress at the World Cup despite ongoing travel restrictions after holding 10-man Belgium to a goalless draw in Los Angeles. Elsewhere, Egypt came from behind to beat New Zealand 3-1 in their first win of the tournament. Spain thrashed Saudi Arabia 4-0, while Cape Verde and Uruguay drew 2-2. That's the latest. Next updates at 7:30.
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6: Feeling pretty warm with hazy sunshine today, but it will be a bit cooler on the coast. Highs of 28 in Westerham, 22 in Deal.
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11: 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Wake up. 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
11: It's Monday. And the weekend is
4: Hi, hi, everybody. Welcome back after Father's Day weekend. It's my first one.
5: Yeah.
4: Joe, one of the nicest things about yesterday, other than getting to spend it with my my beautiful new daughter, was the amount of messages I was just getting from random people.
5: So I almost messaged you yesterday.
4: Yeah, I know.
5: And then I...
4: Almost.
5: But then I thought...
4: I nearly did that, yeah.
6: I didn't even think of it.
5: But then I stopped myself because I was like, is it weird?
4: Well, this is what I wondered. The first one that came through, I was like, it's a bit weird, isn't it?
5: Yeah, because I was a bit... Because it's like, when it's your sister, like when it was my sister's first Mother's Day and when it was my brother-in-law's first Father's Day, for them, I was like, because I'm related to your child.
4: Yeah.
5: But
4: at least I know where I stand now.
5: I just thought it'd be a bit weird. You know, happy Father's Day. But I thought it.
4: No,
5: I was like, I hope he's having a nice
4: just
5: day.
4: Just one step further than Lucy got to.
5: I didn't even think of it.
4: So, yeah, there we go.
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0: the Father's Day. Hope you had an amazing one. What have you got up to? Mrs. Rob did really well. I feel bad because I went on last week, didn't I, a little bit about...
1: Do you think, though...
0: That she heard.
1: She heard so and stupid. Then went...
0: Names. She's... I love her to bits. There's
1: she's
0: no
1: not
0: way.
1: Awake.
0: No way. Absolutely none. Like, no, the baby May and her are very much mouth wide open right now, catching flies. No, it was really cool. I got such a lovely little gift. It was a book showing... like page by page, just like week by week of since May's been here. She's only been here 11 weeks, so it's not a massive book, but it was amazing what you get printed now.
1: And just a great little keepsake.
0: Yeah, it's perfect. And then also you kind of look at her and go, gosh, like, it is true what they say, that things go really, really quickly. Like, mm-hmm. it was crazy. I didn't get a World's Best Dad mug, because obviously you said don't drink tea or coffee, which I don't, but I did get a World's Best Dad cup, like pint glass, which I'll use, full of Haribo, and I was like, done.
1: Double whammy.
0: Just done. It was nice. But the other thing I spotted yesterday, which I quite enjoyed looking at, because it's not really clicked with me until now, is like seeing Prince William wish his father, the king.
1: Oh, yeah.
0: A happy Father's Day, and seeing like David Beckham's kids, most of them, wishing him a happy Father's Day as well. I like, you kind of forget that, like, I don't know.
1: They're just like us.
0: But exactly. Yeah, it's like a bit of normality within the celebrity world,
1: isn't
0: it?
1: Do you think Prince William got the king a best dad?
0: Socks, at the very least, yeah.
1: Yeah.
0: Camilla's ironing them now. But I just quite like that. I quite like seeing the celebrity thing now, knowing what that feels like.
1: It
0: was quite nice.
1: It's kind of a new perspective on it.
0: It was good. So, hope you had a good Father's Day. What have you got up to yesterday? Christina Aguilera to come, then Noomi's going to give us some Asda news for you.
1: Yes. You're going to like it.
0: Is it another bit of money?
1: It's not money, but it's if you're getting ready for the game, particularly
0: tomorrow.
1: Tomorrow.
0: Yes, okay.
1: This is helpful.
0: We'll do it after Calvin Harris. Bye.

0: I'm a genie in a bottle, baby.
1: Christina Aguilera, Genie in a Bottle, 7:17 on the clock right now. It's Robin Numi. Thanks for waking up with us and welcome to a brand new week.
2: If you're getting ready for the game tomorrow, maybe you're having people round because it is midweek. It's a Tuesday.
1: Well, it's not. Okay, all right, I'll go.
2: So
1: we'll
2: maybe
1: go
2: you're like, maybe you're like, we'll have people round and we'll watch it at home rather than go out. Asda are making a major change to online deliveries because of the football.
1: What, they're delivering later?
2: They're delivering later.
1: No! Serious?
2: Yeah, so they're going to extend the regular cut-off time until midnight.
1: That kind of makes sense, I guess, doesn't it?
2: Yeah, because you might be, you know, halfway through the game, and you run, if you run out of Doritos, what are you going to do?
1: Or Red Bull, more likely. But yeah,
2: in
1: that's
2: our case,
1: like,
2: yeah. I need some Diet Coke, I need some Red Bull,
1: I'm excited to hear your commentary session this week again after the game. Hopefully there's some goals for you to commentate on, eh?
2: Well, fingers crossed. Also, it's big stakes for me tomorrow night because obviously it's an England game. Mm. And I have also got Ghana in the KMFM sweepstakes. So
1: names don't go any further. Stop talking.
2: I'm kidding.
1: You're not making any friends. Say it in your head. That's fine. But like out loud? No. Absolutely not. Well, look, if you are ordering from Asda, if you are that unorganised that you can't plan for a 90-minute football game, the good news is you don't need to anymore.
2: They've sorted you out.
1: All right, good. Right, coming your way, we've got Lewis Capaldi coming up, Beyonce, Tame Impala as well, and another dose of travel, some big delays around the Medway City Estate. Details next.
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4: Traffic and travel.
9: M25 looking for about 20 minutes at the moment, heading towards the Dartford Tunnels. Hurst Green's A21, roadworks in the way. Same deal with Minster on Sea, Queenborough Road. Temporary traffic lights in place there. The delays around the Medway Tunnels and also the Frinsbury kind of like Four Elms area. This is all because of roadworks on the Medway City Estate. Two sets have popped up this morning. The first set is just by Selco heading onto the estate past McDonald's. Second set is on Whitewall Road. Apparently, people just turned up to control them manually, so traffic should start to flow a little bit easier through there. We're on 01227 786 106 is the jam line.
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1: Right, Zara Larsson coming, Beyonce as well, as one of the Gavin and Stacey cast joining Strictly this year, which we need to share with you next.
0: Let's get your latest headlines first at 7:30. Here's Lucy Hudson.
2: As temperatures are expected to hit the mid-30s in Kent this week, we're being urged to stay safe around water. An amber warning for extreme heat has come into force. Kent Search and Rescue will be patrolling rivers in Maidstone amid concerns about people getting drunk during the World Cup. Andy Burnham will be sworn in as an MP later. His return to Westminster could spark a leadership contest for the Prime Minister. Tributes are being paid to a local nurse who's died suddenly at the age of 57. Julie Jones was the Deputy Director for Urgent and Emergency Care at NHS Kent and Medway. And Ofsted are going to step up the number of unannounced visits to nurseries in England. An extra 3,000 a year will be carried out to try and make sure safety risks are spotted. That's the latest. Next updates at 8.
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2: It'll be warm with hazy sunshine today, but feeling a bit cooler on the coast. Highs of 28 in Westerham, 22 in Deal.
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0: 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It's Rob and Noomi. Good morning.
1: Big news. If you are Strictly Come Dancing / Gavin and Stacey fan this morning, guess who's going in?
0: If it's Nessa.
1: I know, I was hoping it was Nessa as well. No, look, it's a close second.
2: Ma'am?
3: Sorry, I was just... hi, Ines.
4: All right.
3: Oh, so, omelette, is it? You having one, Ness?
4: Cracker.
5: Ma'am, you all right?
1: Gwen! Gwen's going in. If there's not some kind of omelette nod at some point to one of the dances, then we've done something wrong, you know?
0: Yeah, if someone doesn't say that her routine is excellent.
1: There we go. It's there as well. I just think, like, when you look at her, she's a very graceful lady, isn't she?
0: I think she'll do very well.
1: She should be really good in it, you know? I think she'll be, and apparently she's a huge fan of the show as well, because I've always wondered that. So you go to I'm a Celebrity, you don't go because it's your favourite show.
0: No,
1: you
0: go because you want a good bit of PR.
1: Or the money.
0: Yeah.
1: So when you go and do things like this or Traitors, I think it's because it is genuinely
0: a passion. Yeah.
1: Sorry, I'll be
0: like, strictly, like, you've really got to try. It's a lot of work.
1: You've got to be able to dance to a point as well. I could never do it. Not in a million years.
0: I would also pay you.
1: Yeah, right, okay. It's a different show, Noobs. It's a different show, that. It's like a daddy long legs trying to escape out of a closed window. That's what I look like when I'm dancing.
0: I bet if you synced a great tango to a video of a daddy long legs trying to get out of a window, it'd look quite good.
1: It would. Thank you. Lewis Capaldi there.
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2: 7:43. The M25, there's 30 minutes of delays at the Dartford Tunnel. Not quite sure if there's a particular reason for that, but looking pretty congested this morning. As you head towards the Medway City Estate, there are temporary lights on Anthony's Way, and it is causing lots of delays this morning. It's queuing through the Medway Tunnel back to Chatham Docks. It's also slow on the Wainscot Bypass eastbound at 4 Elms Hill. Dentling Hill southbound, that's got 10 minutes of queues before the M20 Junction 7. Hurst Green, the roadwork there causing queues at Station Road in both directions, and Eurotunnel waiting time of up to 20 minutes on the passenger service this morning at Folkestone. If you've got any updates for us, call us hands free on the jam line 01227 786 106.
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0: Harry Styles, American Girls. Say It Back this morning. Got 20 minutes to wait before you can try and get your hands on that £1,000 cash with our word describing game. Don't miss it at 10 past 8 this morning.
1: Now, I remember, I think this is when we were back on Getting You Home.
0: Right.
1: You mentioned that you would love some Panini World Cup, like, collectibles.
0: Yeah.
1: Because you used to have them when you were a kid.
0: I used to love doing it. I don't think I ever finished a book, though.
1: No, and I think that's what you were saying. You were like, I'd love to get back into it and finish a book. Well, you better hurry up, Rob.
0: Because?
1: They've said that they're going to discontinue them after 2030.
0: What, the stickers?
1: Yeah, for the World Cups.
0: Well, they just get... Really?
1: Yeah.
0: Because it's not even just a UK thing, is it? It's a world... No. So I was thinking, is it just because we haven't won yet? Yeah, they're just like, we'll give up. No, really?
1: Yeah, so you better get started for this one, because you've only got this one and another one, and then that's it.
0: My little niece is collecting them at the moment. I must admit, I remember being quite upset with my mum, and I think it was my dad, actually, more than anything, when we were younger, trying to collect them. So he'd be like, oh, it's just a waste of money. Yeah, loads of money, waste of money. But my little niece is collecting them now, and I went to buy her some, and the packs are really expensive.
1: And you were like, oh, no, I see, yeah. Fair enough.
0: I don't know whether...
1: What if we made our own?
0: Well, exactly. I think one of the shops... Why have I got Marks and Spencer's in my head? One of them is doing them, like, when you go shopping, they give you...
1: Yeah.
0: I don't know. Okay, all right, well, so what are you saying, that I should jump on now and complete this year's?
1: Yeah.
0: I'm just
1: because you've
0: in.
1: Only got... Because I think you could use this year's as a warm-up to get back into the habit.
0: Yeah.
1: And then 2030... That's your last one.
0: Well, I can see Mrs. Rob going for this. For those of you who are wanting to go all out, you can buy a 50-piece booster pack for $74.49. Yeah, I can see her being absolutely fine with me buying nearly 80 quid's worth of stickers.
1: But maybe in the future, the last ever Panini World Cup finished set...
0: Would be worth...
1: Some more, you would hope, than £77.49.
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0: Perry, I Kissed a Girl on KMFM Breakfast. It's Rob and Noomi. Something is coming back in September in Gravesend. And we want to talk to you about it.
1: Hopefully get you involved as well.
0: Hopefully get you involved.
1: I will do that. Plus, have your phone very nearby. We are getting very close to the end of June and we'd love for you to win a grand before the kids break up for their school summer holidays. We'll tell you how you can do that with Say It. It's coming up.
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3: Traffic and travel.
1: Roads this morning, the M25 anti-clock at the Dartford Tunnels, an extra 15 to 20 minutes through there at the moment. Detling Hill, an extra 10 or so as you're heading towards the M20 at Junction 7. Wainscott Bypass looking slow. In fact, all of the approaches to the Medway City Estate, whether you're going through the width restrictions or on via McDonald's, are affected by roadworks this morning. Canterbury's New Dover Road, Pin Hill, Rodeus Town and Broad Street, slowest places to be right now. 30 minutes of delays to passengers at Euro Tunnel this morning at Folkestone. Minster and Seas, Queenborough Road, High Holdens A28, Ashford Road and Sevenoaks Bradbourne Vale Road. Sets of roadworks there that are going to slow you down this morning as well. We're on 01 227 786 106. That's the Jamline number. Call it hands-free.
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0: At 8 o'clock, here's Lucy Hudson.
8: As an amber weather warning for extreme heat comes into force, volunteers are going to be out by the river in Maidstone to make sure everyone stays safe. Temperatures are due to hit the mid-30s this week and a heat health alert's been extended until Friday. There are concerns people could cool off in the water or get into trouble after drinking and watching the World Cup. Stuart Kenny from Kent Search and Rescue says they have a lot of kits to help if needed.
9: We've got members that are trained to search by water. We have canoes, kayaks, the boats, so we have inflatable and hard rib boats. We also have sonar to look under the water, and we have an underwater drone.
8: A man's been arrested after armed police were called to reports of someone carrying a weapon outside a coffee shop in Herne Bay. The suspect is said to have approached a person on the high street yesterday evening. Officers seized an imitation firearm and a 30-year-old is being questioned. We're expecting to hear the Prime Minister's decision on whether or not he's going to resign today. He's under pressure as potential leadership contender Andy Burnham is due to be sworn in as an MP later. Cabinet Minister Baroness Jackie Smith says she doesn't know what Sir Keir Starmer will do.
10: He's been thinking really hard about what is best for the country, as he has done, in fact, since he took over the leadership of the Labour Party and since he became Prime Minister. And, you know, I trust him to make the right decision.
8: Landlords could now face fines of up to £7,000 if they fail to fix things like damp and mould. Councils have been given new powers to tackle unsafe rental properties. And a flag will be raised in Maidstone later as part of events ahead of Armed Forces Day. A ceremony will take place in Jubilee Square. Veterans, cadets and a local Gurkha regiment will all be represented. That's the latest. Next updates at 8:30.
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8: It'll be warm with some hazy sunshine today, but feeling a bit cooler on the coast. Highs up to 28 in Dartford, 22 in Sandgate.
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1: It's Monday. And the weekend is
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2: Wake up in the morning feeling like glasses. I'm out the door. I'm gonna hit this city.
3: Let's
2: before
3: go.
2: I leave, brush my teeth with a bottle of Jack. 'Cause when I leave for the night, I ain't coming.

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1: Eleanor's sponsored Twilight Walk 2026.
2: Yes, it's back for 2026. Eleanor's sponsored Twilight Walk, sponsored by Esquire Developments. It's all about raising funds and awareness for Eleanor, who provides specialist care for people of all ages living with life-limiting illnesses. So it's back the 18th of September, Friday.
3: Now, if you needed any kind of validation as to why we might talk about this, you are hearing from somebody right now who broke her ankle in three places, has had major surgery on it, and is having to go through quite a heavy duty little bit of, well, I say little bit, significant amount of work to get yourself back on your feet. And your name is on the list of people that have already signed up to walk.
2: Yeah, I'm going to do it. I did it last year. It was my first time taking part. I got to meet a lot of the staff and volunteers that work at Eleanor. I got to see their amazing facilities. And the walk itself was amazing.
3: When you came back from it, you were saying it was just a really special moment.
2: So special. The atmosphere, the energy. Last year, I was at the back. Which I feel like might be happening again this year.
3: Possibly, yeah.
2: But it was actually the best place to walk because you saw everybody. And you start at St. George's Church of England School in Gravesend.
3: Yeah.
2: And basically, you go out of the gates and you turn right and your first thing is a hill. And you just see this hill covered in orange because everyone's wearing the orange T-shirts. And just following everyone through the city, the town, seeing everyone like paint it orange is just amazing.
3: But you were saying at the time, like the noise, the support, the music along the way, the food along the way.
2: And when you get to when you're going through the actual high street, there's people in pubs standing outside cheering and everything. Like, the atmosphere is just incredible. It is a fantastic night for an incredible cause. And like Rob said, I am doing it this year.
3: Which is amazing. I mean, fair play to you. But it also shows how much you believe that this charity needs help.
2: Yeah, right? Yeah. So I'm working on my physio. If my physio is listening, I am doing my exercises religiously.
3: Cheers.
2: Because I want to be able to do this on the 18th of September. And I would love for you to join me as well. You can walk with a friend as a group, raising money for Eleanor so that they can continue the incredible work that they do. If you head to kmfm.co.uk, you can get involved and paint the town orange.
3: Find out a little bit about them. 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You've still got a bit of time to plan it. And let us know if you're going to be joining Noomi on the walk. kmfm.co.uk to find out more and to find out how you can sign up. And that doesn't give you a huge amount of time to make sure your foot is definitely okay.
2: Yeah, no, I've definitely, you know, increased the pressure a little bit.
3: Just a tad.
2: Just a tad.
3: Just by 8K. But it'll be fine.
2: It's going to be fine.
3: kmfm.co.uk. 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Now, here's Bella Kay. I like

0: Bella Kay with I Love It, I Love It, I Love It. Thank you to everybody that's got in touch so far already to say that they've signed up for the Eleanor sponsored tile. Well, kmfm.co.uk, thanks for letting news. I think that's going to be quite helpful, people messaging to say, oh, I'm doing it as well.
1: Yeah,
0: especially
1: yeah.
0: when you're going through all of the rehab stuff on your foot and stuff, just to kind of keep you zoned in as well.
1: Make me feel I'm not alone and we're doing it together.
0: Exactly. 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
1: We want to say a huge happy belated birthday to Amy, who apparently loves listening to the show. That's from Sarah and Jess. Thank you so much for getting in touch. And also a shout out to 12-year-old Chloe. Looking forward to celebrating your birthday after school with an Indian and excited for your party in a couple of weeks.
0: That sounds good.
1: Love Mummy, Daddy, Connie, Tommy, Carly and your bird, Colin. Having a pet bird and then naming that pet bird Colin. Incredible.
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0: It's Colin the Bad. It's nothing to see here. It's Colin the Bad. Right, you ready to play?
1: Yes.
0: Let's go with it.
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0: Yes, at the end of that one-minute timer, we'll get a score. Obviously, the more you get right, the higher your score, and the highest score of the month will win a grand.
1: At the moment, that is Katie Gray with a score of 12. But we have been so close.
0: Like, literally, the last couple of gameplays, if you were listening towards the end of last week, if we had an extra 2 or 3 seconds, we would have got there.
1: We would have got there.
0: We can definitely do this. So lines are currently closed. Please do not dial just yet.
1: But when the lines are open, call 01227 786 106.
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1: Once we open the lines, we'll pick a caller at random within 60 seconds. 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
0: Now, you know what Mondays are like. 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So maybe it's the day to try your luck.
1: Yeah, sneak in. Well, they're not looking.
0: 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The lines are open in 3, 2, 1.
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3: Traffic and travel.
0: Either roads this morning, expect things to be busy, especially around the Medway City Estate. Two new sets of roadworks are in place, making things very difficult. Margate's High Street, there's been an accident on the one-way street from Market Street to Queen Street. Dover's Pencester Road is partially blocked. There's been an accident from Mason G Road to Biggin Street. The M25 queuing back this morning at the Dartford Tunnels. Tunbridge Wells, Maidstone and Canterbury looking like the slowest places to be, with Sevenoaks and Sittingbourne not far behind. We're on 01-227-786-106. 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
2: Let's play Say It for a Monday. On to play today, Melissa Allen in Ramsgate. Melissa, what did you get up to over the weekend?
3: Not much really. It was kind of chilled on. We did have a Father's Day barbecue yesterday.
4: Lovely.
5: The
3: friends.
5: Best ones.
3: That was
5: the best
3: nice.
5: Ones. Oh, amazing. Well, I'm glad you had a good time. Well, look, Melissa, there's a chance for you to win £1,000 in cash, and it could happen in the next 60 seconds.
2: So who do you want to be on your team this morning? Do you want Rob or Naomi?
3: Rob, please.
5: I will try my best for you, and we will try and beat the score of 12. Are you ready to do this?
3: Okay.
2: Remember, if you don't know, shout pass. Go!
3: Yeah.
5: You go to a place, you play it with dibbers and dabbers and a card. Loads of numbers.
3: Bingo.
5: Yes, it's a kids' TV programme and they're pink. Oink, oink.
3: Oh, Peppa Pig.
5: Yes, you have it in your garden and it's normally like little people with a big nose and they're like ornaments.
3: No.
5: Yes, you don't. You might get stung by one of these in the sea.
3: Bees.
5: In the sea?
3: Jellyfish.
5: Yes. Right, you get these at McDonald's, normally made from ice cream, and they're cold. It's a drink.
3: Milkshake.
5: Yes. It's a game with a bat and a red ball.
3: Cricket.
5: Yes. It's an animation. More cheese?
3: Oh, God, pass.
5: Okay. All right, not a cup of coffee, but a cup of...
3: tea.
5: Yes, when you are cold, you put this on. It's not a hoodie, it's a...
3: coat.
5: No, like a fabric thing.
3: Jacket.
5: No.
3: Jacket. Raincoat.
2: Oh, sorry. No time for jumper.
5: No time for jumper.
3: A jumper.
2: You could have said the English word for sweater.
5: Sweater.
2: Right, let's go through your scores. We got Bingo for one, Peppa Pig for two, Gnome for three, Jellyfish for four, not a bee in the sea.
5: Not a bee in
2: jellyfish.
5: The sea.
2: Milkshake for five, Cricket for six. It's cracking cheese, Gromit.
5: What did I say?
2: You said more cheese.
5: More
2: Wallace
5: cheese.
2: And Gromit, we passed on. And then tea for seven. It was a few tough ones in there today.
5: But we had a go, Melissa. You have to try and go on another morning.
3: Yeah, no, that's fine. Thank you.
5: Have a lovely one. See you later.
3: Thank you.
2: Bye.

0: 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It's Robin Newmy.
1: Do you know we were talking about staycations a couple of weeks ago when we were saying that this is going to be the year of staycations?
0: Yeah, yeah, yeah.
1: Not only because none of us have got any money, but because actually just going away at the moment is just becoming a bit more tricky. They've released this is going to be the summer of camping by the sea.
0: Mm.
1: This is what they're saying, camping by the sea. And I was like, where? You should see some of the places. If I was to show you some of the pictures, you'd be like, yeah.
0: There's no way that that's in the UK.
1: I'm in Greece. I'm in Spain. Honestly, it's amazing. We'll share some of them with you, especially if you're planning summer holidays next.
0: After your latest headlines at 8:30, here's Lucy Hudson.
2: As an amber warning for extreme heat comes into force, volunteers are going to be out by the river in Maidstone to make sure everyone stays safe. Temperatures in Kent are due to hit the mid-30s this week. It's feared fans drinking during the World Cup could get into trouble in the water. A man's been arrested after armed police were called to reports of someone carrying a weapon in Herne Bay. Officers seized an imitation firearm on the high street yesterday evening. We're expecting to hear the Prime Minister's decision on whether or not he's going to resign today. He's under pressure as potential leadership contender Andy Burnham is due to be sworn in as an MP. And Toy Story 5 has become the biggest box office debut of the year in the US. It made $160 million in its opening weekend. That's the latest. Next update's at 9.
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2: It'll be warm with some hazy sunshine today, but feeling a bit cooler on the coast. Highs of 28 in Sevenoaks, 22 in Broadstairs.
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0: 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It's Robin Newman. Good morning.
1: Do you know, for my dad's 70th birthday a couple of years ago, I don't remember, I took him back to where he used to take us as kids, to Dawlish Warren.
0: Oh, that's a great idea.
1: It was very different. But I remember, you know, them taking us camping. We used to go to Dawlish Warren. It's this little campsite called Ladies Mile. And it was great, you know, loads of space or whatever. But it was so funny. He loved the trip, but a bit grumpy about how much it all costs. Mm-hmm. Now, I remember when we used to come down here, it was £8 a night, you know, the usual nonsense. But it was, I saw yesterday, after seeing him for Father's Day, this story about how camping by the sea is up there with the staycation ideas in the UK for families. And I thought, oh, it's going to be so much money.
0: Yeah.
1: Like, you go and try and find a campsite that's near the sea, beautiful views and everything. It's not going to be cheap. How wrong was I? I mean, there obviously are going to be places that are super expensive. Open that link I've just sent you.
0: Okay.
1: And tell me that that doesn't look like something that we saw, like really similar to the Caribbean. Tell me that.
0: That's in the UK.
1: That is Watermouth Valley Camping Park in Devon.
0: That's incredible. That sea is so blue.
1: Isn't it? I mean, don't get me wrong. You know.
0: It might not look that if it's cloudy.
1: Exactly. But it's amazing, isn't it? Now, that view on that campsite starts at £20 a night. And I just had a look. And that's the summer holidays.
0: Wow.
1: So I was like, do you know what? Actually, I mean, I can't do it this year because the idea of taking Mrs. Rob and baby May in
0: camping.
1: A tent right now, the anxiety would just
0: but
1: ruin
0: But when
1: it.
0: She's a little bit older.
1: I would have done it. If she was 2 years old, I'd be like, right, let's go and buy a tent from Camping International in Gillingham. I love that shop anyway. Go and buy a tent. Go and buy a little cup of cheap mat. I'm sure they do like package things as well. For 150 quid or whatever. Book yourself £100 worth of stays. There's a 250 quid holiday with a bit of food. And it looks like that. And they listed them all off. There was like this Beryl's campsite. They're all like really small independent places. But they've still got like washrooms and all this kind of stuff in it. Beryl's campsite in Devon. The Holly's Leisure Resort in Suffolk. I can't pronounce the next one because it's in Pembrokeshire. Do you want to have a go?
0: Lanunga?
1: We'll take it. Manor Farm in Norfolk. Beadnell Bay Camping in the Northumberland Coast. They're all little places.
0: Yeah.
1: But they've got availability and it's cheaper.
0: Maybe it's the way to go.
1: I think this year it might be. You know, I know everybody's struggling at the moment. I thought, Joe, we need to talk about it on the show because I did hear somebody on the train yesterday when I was coming back from London saying they were obviously talking about the family holiday. Like, nah, I don't think we're going to be able to do it this year because we've got this to pay for, that to pay for, whatever.
0: Whereas this is a great alternative. And if we're going to have weather like we're having this week.
1: Exactly.
0: Don't even need to go abroad.
1: Go and look up. If you just rocked up to the office, go and Google image Watermouth Valley Camping Park, Devon.
0: And tell us that that's not actually the Caribbean.
1: Do you know what I mean? Maybe it is and I've just got, I Googled the wrong image. I don't know. Right, Coldplay ready to go. We'll do Ray and Numi's got the latest on the road. A busy one in the Medway Towns this morning next.
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6: 844 Dover Penchester Road, the one-way street, is partially blocked with slow traffic due to an accident from the A256 to Biggin Street. The M25 anti-clockwise, there's delays for 15 minutes at the Dartford Tunnel. In around the Medway City Estate, the Medway Tunnel is queuing at Anthony's Way. Congestion is back to Chatham Docks. That's because there are temporary lights on Anthony's Way just round the corner near Selco. So we're expecting delays getting onto the estate this morning. Canterbury, Longport, St Martin's Hill and Littlebourne Road, 10 minutes of traffic there into town before the centre of Canterbury. In Sevenoaks, the A25 Seal Road is busy around St John's Hill. It's also slow on Pembury Road, the A264 in Tunbridge Wells. 15 minutes of queues there between the centre and the A21 at Pembury. Eurotunnel, waiting time of up to 45 minutes this morning for the passenger service at Folkestone. If you've got any updates for us, call us hands-free on the jam line. The number is 01227 786 106.
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0: Sheeran, Justin Bieber, I Don't Care on KMFM Breakfast. We got the morning motivational mix on the way.
1: Also, morning to you if you're stuck in a Medway tunnel right now, heading towards the Medway City Estate. 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
3: Traffic and travel.
1: Roads this morning have been a bit tricky. Getting onto Medway City Estate, there are multiple queues. This is because of new roadworks that have been set just by Selco. Going to be there for the next couple of weeks. There's also a set after you go through the width restrictions as well on Whitewall Road. M25 Dartford Tunnels, 10 minutes heading towards Essex. Sturry's Island Road, about the same again at Sturry Hill. Expect Tunbridge Wells London Road. Expect Hurst Green's A21 London Road. And also Maidstone's Lewes Road to be on the map for the slowest places to be. 30-minute delays to passengers at Eurotunnel this morning, and roadworks including High Hordens, A28 Ashford Road, Minster-on-Sea's Queenborough Road and Sevenoaks Bradbourne Vale Road all being affected by roadworks. We're on 01 227 786 106. If you can update us, call us hands-free.
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0: At 9 o'clock, here's Lucy Hudson.
10: Amber weather warning for extreme heat is now in force across Kent as forecasters predict record-breaking June temperatures this week. It's expected to hit 38 degrees in some areas on Wednesday. A heat health alert has been extended and we're being urged to stay safe around water. There are particular concerns about people going out to drink and watch the World Cup. Rowan Spears is a volunteer from Kent Search and Rescue. They'll be patrolling the River Medway.
11: You know, we've seen accidents and things happen in the past, some of them very serious. And we really want to kind of prevent that. You know, like a lot of things, kind of prevention's better than cure.
10: Police are investigating after two teenage boys were allegedly threatened in Maidstone. There were reports of a disturbance in the cemetery off Sutton Road on Friday night. Officers are hunting two men who are said to have left the scene. One of the suspects is thought to have had a knife. A Kent MP is among those urging the Prime Minister to set out a timetable for his resignation. He's expected to announce his decision election later after a weekend of speculation. It comes as potential leadership contender Andy Burnham is due to be sworn in as an MP. Polly Billington, who represents East Thanet, says Sir Keir Starmer's done a good job, but it's not enough.
12: We have an enormous majority because of his efforts. However, winning on its own is not sufficient. It is about transforming the country on the basis of what you said you would do. And that's what I'm hoping we will be able to do going forward. And that's why we need a change.
10: More than £1 million is going to be spent on upgrading broadband in Tunbridge Wells. Next Fibres say it should benefit as many as 8,000 homes and businesses in the town. Following approval, properties connected to the O2 network will be moved to full fibre connectivity.
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10: Cricket, and it's all to play for on the final day of Kent's County Championship match against Middlesex. The hosts are due to resume on 233 for 7 in their second innings at Canterbury with a lead of 206 runs. Middlesex are yet to have their second go with the bat. That's the latest. Next updates at 10.
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10: It'll be warm with some hazy sunshine today, but feeling a bit cooler on the coast. Highs of 28 in Chatham, 22 in Kingstown.
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1: 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This is such a summer tune. It's Riding Solo.

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3: 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Right, coming up, Dua Lipa just released her official, or some of the official wedding photos. Looked amazing. We'll play her after Sienna Spira. This is Material Lover.

0: Dua Lipa with Physical. 20 past nine right now on KMFM. It's Breakfast, 22nd of June with Rob and Noomi.
1: Taylor Swift winning another accolade over the weekend.
0: This is... I genuinely can't get my head around this.
1: She has been crowned Wembley's most photographed artist.
0: Well, obviously, that's probably been helped a little bit by the massive amount of dates that she put in at Wembley, yeah?
1: Yeah. In Eras Tour, she was there six times, I think. And obviously, it was like the biggest tour.
0: It was huge, wasn't it?
1: In the last decade, I would say.
0: So how are they measuring this, do you know?
1: So there's a app called Popsa.
0: Right.
1: And it analyses fan photos.
0: Yeah.
1: And so for Wembley, they looked at photos taken at the venue between 2022 and 2025.
0: Okay, so it was quite a bit of time, yeah.
1: Calculated a photo index score.
0: Right.
1: And she has a perfect score of 100.
0: Oh, it's look, it says there, 8 Wembley shows, they did 720,000 fans. Yeah, that'll have something to do with it. Wow, 720,000 fans.
1: But what's crazy is she's got a score of 100 at number one.
0: Yeah.
1: Harry Styles is in second place, but his score's 70 words.
0: There's a big old
1: difference.
0: Big old jump there. Ed Sheeran in there, Florence and Machine in there. I was surprised Oasis was, they were in there, but they're right at the bottom. But I think that's the difference, isn't it? That's the difference.
1: Yeah.
0: The people that went to the Oasis gigs, are they out there with their phones?
1: Maybe not.
0: Probably not so
1: just
0: much.
1: Just their bucket hats.
0: Just their hats.
1: And their big parkas.
0: And maybe something else in their hand. Maybe, I don't know.
1: Maybe, I don't know. I don't know.
0: But fair play, another big award for your Tay-Tay.
1: Maybe Harry Styles would be hot on the heels, though, because isn't he doing, like, 12 shows?
0: Yeah, you think he might be, yeah.
1: Maybe he saw a score of 71 and he was like, no, we can work on that.
0: Extend the date!
1: And that's why he wore tiny shorts on his show on Friday.
0: I will leave that there. Benson Boone is coming up after Travel Next. Breakfast.

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11: Are you going to win the jackpot?
12: It's right here. And I'm already loving this glorious summer of football. And while the players know they need to fuel themselves properly for the big games, we need to eat well too. Now, M&S, one of the official partners of our amazing home nations football teams, have created Eat Well. Loads of snacks, meals and drinks that help us all be that little bit healthier. And not only that, it's mega easy to spot, because every pack has a little flower that tells us all we need to know. And because it's M&S, it is, of course, delicious. So, just follow the flower.
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13: Roads this morning having a tricky time around the Medway City estate this morning. This is because of roadworks going on to the estate from both Whitewall Road and also the Selco McDonald's end. It is causing such huge delays. We're still back through the tunnel and halfway up Pier Road at the moment. It's struggling down Dock Road as well, as people trying to enter the estate are finding it a lot slower than normal. Tunbridge Wells, the London Road, the A26, about 10 to 15 minutes through there at the moment. Expect Hurst Green's A21 London Road. As Noom said earlier, still no sign of these station road traffic lights disappearing whatsoever, so the queues remain. We've still got 5 to 10 minutes heading towards Essex using the Dartford tunnels. Over an hour and 15 minutes, the passengers at Euro Tunnel this morning out of Folkestone, at Minster-on-Sea's Queenborough Road, High Hordens Ashford Road and Sutton at Hones Hawley Road, all affected by temporary traffic lights. We're on 01 227 786 106 is the jam line.
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0: 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Breaking news, Keir Starmer on the steps of Downing Street right now, making a statement. I think we all know where that's going to go.
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1: This is back this week.
0: Yeah, £1,000 Friday. A chance for you to be a grand richer heading into the weekend.
1: Yeah, maybe that's going to be putting towards a breakaway this summer, or just making sure that the summer is filled with treats for you and the family. You'll have 24 hours to get your hands on the cash. We open the lines on Thursday at 6 p.m.
0: It's crazy to think that Friday, July 17th, that seems to be like the first day that kids mm-hmm. are going to be breaking up in Kent. Some of them stay on a couple of days later. But if you look at the date now, it's 3 weeks.
1: Yeah, so this means the money's going to be in your account ready mm-hmm. to be spent for those summer holidays.
0: Right, all you need to do, if you've heard before, is listen Thursday night from 6 p.m. If you've never heard it before,
1: we'll tell you everything that you need to know.
0: Nearer the time. 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And then make sure you're ready to play. 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And actually, just for the weekend even, you want to go and get yourself an air conditioning box for your home.
1: You can get that sorted with £1,000.
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1: Disco Line's on the way after this from Beyonce. Sweet Dreams. Oh.

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1: At 8:40, it's 9:40. Here's Lucy Hudson.
2: In the last few minutes, Sir Keir Starmer has announced he'll be setting out plans to resign as Prime Minister. He's made an announcement outside Downing Street and says he's spoken to the King this morning.
3: Every decision I've taken has been about putting the country I love first. That is why I will resign as leader of the Labour Party.
2: A leadership contest will be held and Starmer will stay on as Prime Minister until a new Labour leader is chosen. We'll bring you more at 10.
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2: 9:44. Main issue on the roads this morning is at the Medway City Estate. They have put temporary lights in for water main work on Anthony's Way. So we're seeing queues on the Medway Tunnel in both directions. Congestion back to Chatham Docks. Four Elms roundabout at Wainscot is queuing back to there. It's also busy on Frinsbury Road into Stroud and heavy via the Rochester Bridge as well. The M25 anti-clockwise, there's 10 minutes of delays there at the Dartford Tunnel. It's busy in Maidstone on Lewes Road. The usual slow traffic on the A229 around Sutton Road. Tunbridge Wells, that's busy on the A26 London Road, St John's Road between Southborough and the centre of Tunbridge Wells, and temporary lights at Hurst Green causing queues in both directions at Station Road. Eurotunnel, waiting time of up to 1 hour and 15 minutes this morning on the passenger service at Folkestone due to capacity restrictions. If you've got any updates for us, call us hands-free on the jam line. The number is 01227 786 106.
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0: 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It's Breakfast with Rob and Amy, done for Monday.
1: Yeah, Andy on the way from 11 to soundtrack your work day.
0: Then we'll get you home tonight as well and give you a chance to win some more money on Five in Time.
1: We've got pop anthems on the way.
0: We'll see you tomorrow morning. Obviously, we'll have the warm-up for the big football game tomorrow night. And then also probably need to find some tips of how to stay cool for the next few days.
1: Yes.
0: We'll work on that.
1: Shorts.
0: Yeah.
1: I think are in order.
0: Shorts, I wasn't going to plan on wearing anything on Wednesday.
1: It's, no, that, please, no, not that. That.
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3: Traffic and travel.
0: The new sets of roadworks on the Medway City Estate still causing some slight delay through the Medway Tunnel this morning. We're getting prepared for that tonight as well, I would suggest. Ashford's Chart Road, traffic lights are not working both directions at Loudon Way, knocked out by that accident earlier. Hurst Green's A21 London Road, the Station Road roadworks not helping us out again. But in general, things are looking okay. There's still an hour wait to passengers at Eurotunnel. Heads up on that. 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
1: At 10 o'clock, here's Lucy Hudson.
11: Sir Keir Starmer has announced plans to resign as Prime Minister. Speaking outside Downing Street, he says he's proud of everything he's achieved since taking over as head of the Labour Party 6 years ago. He's confirmed a leadership contest will be held over the summer.
12: I will remain in post as Prime Minister until the contest is complete. And I will do everything I can to ensure an orderly handover of power. I will also give my successor my full and unequivocal support.
11: Former Greater Manchester Mayor Andy Burnham is expected to be one of the front runners. He'll be sworn in as an MP today after winning the Makerfield by-election. It follows a challenging few months for Starmer. Polly Billington, who's the Labour rep for East Thanet, says it's tough to see.
13: I don't think anybody would look at this and think that this is a nice thing for anybody to go through. This is extremely... I know everybody who is at the top of politics at the moment when things are really challenging are finding this very, very difficult.
11: She was among those calling for a change in leadership. Elsewhere, as temperatures are expected to hit the mid-30s in Kent this week, we're being urged to stay safe around water. An amber warning for extreme heat is in force, along with a health alert. The warm weather also coincides with the World Cup, where fans might be out drinking. Stuart Kenny is from Kent Search and Rescue, who'll be patrolling the river in Maidstone.
6: It's a team effort. Even if you're not the person finding that missing person and then helping them to safety, it's just the knowing that you, as part of the big team, have made a difference. That's why most of us do it.
11: Ofsted are going to be stepping up the number of unannounced visits to nurseries in England. An extra 3,000 a year will be carried out to try and make sure safety risks are spotted. And a large piece of art could be installed outside a new Lidl on Sheppey. The idea is to have three steel pillars in front of the store in Queenborough. If approved, they would mirror ones already in place at the Sheerness Dockyard Church and reflect the island's naval history. That's the latest. Next updates at 11. Major
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3: 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Kent weather.
11: Feeling warm with some hazy sunshine today, but it will be a bit cooler on the coast. Highs of 28 in Maidstone, 22 in New Romney.
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7: Traffic on to the Medway City Estate is still queuing back towards the Medway Tunnel. It's due to a set of roadworks just after McDonald's. Ashford's Chart Road, the traffic lights at London Way, they are not working. Hurst Green's London Road is queuing at Station Road. Looks like for another week in both directions. And the M25 anti-clockwise queue time at the moment, not too bad, around 10 minutes.
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8: Sir Keir Starmer has announced he plans to resign as Prime Minister.
9: The question my party is asking now is whether I am best placed to lead us into the next general election. I have heard the answer of my parliamentary party, and I accept that answer with good grace.
8: Speaking outside Downing Street, he's confirmed a contest to replace him as Labour leader will be completed by the end of the summer. He says every decision he's taken has been about putting the country he loves first and was applauded and cheered by his team. Pressure to step down has grown since Andy Burnham's victory in the Makerfield by-election. The former Greater Manchester mayor will be sworn in as an MP this afternoon. Polly Billington is the Labour rep for East Thanet.
10: I think obviously Andy would be right to be laying out what he plans to do if he's going to be Prime Minister. But I do think we need to be able to have something that is a staged and managed transition, because my concern is the country needs more stability, not less.
8: The Met Office has issued a rare red weather warning for extreme heat covering part of West Kent. It'll be in force on Wednesday and Thursday, when temperatures are expected to get as high as 38 degrees. The whole county is already under an amber warning and a heat health alert. A campaign's also underway to make sure we stay safe around water. There are concerns people could go into rivers to cool off or get into trouble after drinking and watching the World Cup. Stuart Kenny is from Kent Search and Rescue, who'll be patrolling the River Medway.
11: We've centred on Maidstone because the proximity of pubs and clubs to the water right there at the bottom of the high street, which leads to the railway station and the ways to go home, is what makes it such a vulnerable spot.
8: And landlords could now face fines of up to £7,000 if they fail to fix things like damp and mould. 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That's the latest. 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
8: Feeling warm with some hazy sunshine today, but it is a bit cooling on the coast. Highs of 28 in Lenham, 22 in Dover.
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7: Words you could be saying as well this week from Friday.

hope you had a really nice Father's Day weekend. You managed to stay cool in the heat. I ran away from it yesterday. It was nearly 30 degrees where I live. So I jumped in the car with the kids and went to Folkestone, where it was only 24 degrees and a very cool breeze on the beach. It was lovely. Right, as always, an outstanding at work playlist.

0: summertime playlist. It's Beauty and the Beat, Nicki Minaj and Justin Bieber at KMFM. And if you are wondering where is this heat blast actually coming from, it's parts of Europe, France in particular. In Paris, it's 40 degrees today. Our hottest day looks to be Wednesday, 35. And I'm very happy to know that I will be here in an air-conditioned studio. I think we can safely say as well, sales of paddling pools and fans will go through the roof this week. Right, tunes on the way. Maloko, Sing It Back. That is a great pop anthem. Teddy Swims, and it's Sam Fender with Olivia D next.
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8: Welcome back after Father's Day weekend. 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

Big song, big voice, Teddy Swims. That is The Door, and it's KMFM, where I'm very excited that Pink has been quietly working on her 10th studio album behind the scenes, which is said to be quite a different sound for her. Plus, there are rumours to support this forthcoming 10th album that she will then sign up for a residency in Las Vegas. If only flights were cheap to Vegas, hey? It's Raise Your Glass from her now, KMFM.

0: Latham on a Monday morning? I mean, it had to be done. I appreciate sometimes you do need an energy boost before midday. Maloko and Sing It Back with Lizzo on the way and Tom Grennan before 12 o'clock as well.
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0: Noomi announced this morning on KMFM Breakfast that she will be walking the Eleanor Twilight Walk for 2026, sponsored by Esquire Development. It's an 8K. It's Friday, September 18th, and it starts from St George's School in Gravesend. Now, you and a friend can sign up to do this right now, and you'll be raising funds and awareness for Eleanor, who provides specialist care for people of all ages living with life-limiting illnesses. What these guys do is just incredible and so important. And look, if you're listening at the moment thinking, well, you don't live anywhere near Gravesend, just know that for a short car journey to get to Gravesend, you will be taking part and supporting patients and their families. So it's so well worth it. The whole evening is uplifting with a sea of orange t-shirts taking on the walk. Sign up now at kmfm.co.uk and you and a friend will be another two people painting the town orange and, most importantly, making a difference.
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Home Wrecker at KMFM. GTA 6 trending online this morning because you can pre-order it from this Sunday. There is speculation around the price, which is anywhere from £80 upwards. It says £200 on one retailer. That can't be correct. The game itself, finally out. Fans have been waiting for years. This November. Right, Tom Grennan after Jamelia. This is Superstar at KMFM.

0: It's Little Mix and Sean Paul, and it's KMFM, a fairly big day for the country. A news update on the latest coming out of 10 Downing Street in just a moment, and then Harry Styles and Moves Like Jagger for Maroon 5 play.
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2: Traffic and travel.
0: Traffic onto the Medway City Estate from the McDonald's roundabout is very slow due to a set of temporary traffic lights. Looks like they're going to be there for most of this week. Allow a lot of time. M25 clockwise queuing because of an earlier broken down van just before the Clackett Lane services. And anti-clockwise towards the Dartford Tunnel. Travel time is around 20 minutes.
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7: Andy Burnham has confirmed he'll run for Labour leader following Sir Keir Starmer's resignation. Speaking outside Downing Street, the Prime Minister said a contest to replace him will be completed by the end of the summer and he'll stay on in the meantime. He became emotional while announcing what will come next.
8: I shall spend more time on the most important job, being the best husband I can to my fantastic wife Vic, who has been a rock by my side through good times and bad. And being the best dad I can to my beautiful children.
7: It follows weeks of pressure with cabinet ministers and backbenchers urging him to go. Our local Democracy reporter Simon Finlay says it's not at all unexpected.
9: As soon as the whole Mandelson thing had erupted, his judgment was being called into question, and that just sort of goes alongside all the U-turns on the winter fuel allowance, family farm tax, two-child benefit caps, etc. It had an inevitability about it for several weeks now.
7: Part of Kent is going to be under a red weather warning for extreme heat later this week. The rare alert has been issued for Wednesday and Thursday as temperatures are expected to hit 38 degrees. It covers areas including Tunbridge Wells and Sevenoaks with a potential risk to life from the heat and humidity. We're also being urged to make sure we stay safe around water. Volunteers will be patrolling Maidstone amid concerns about people drinking during the World Cup and going in the river. Stuart Kenny is from Kent Search and Rescue.
10: We're not lifeguards. You know, we're there to bring awareness and go, that water's dangerous. And if we see someone wobbling around heading in its direction, we'll encourage them to go in a different direction.
7: A pedestrian's been injured after being hit by a van in Dover. Police and paramedics were called to Pencester Road just before 8 this morning. The person's been taken to hospital for treatment. And Krispy Kreme has recalled a World Cup-themed donuts over an undeclared allergen. Certain batches may contain hazelnuts, but bosses insist the recall is a precaution. That's the latest. Next updates at 1.
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7: Feeling warm with hazy sunshine today, but it is a bit cooler on the coast. Highs of 28 in Cranbrook, 22 in Whitstable.
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0: You know it's a heatwave when Harry Styles is wearing shorts, but also a very formal shirt and jacket. It says smart, but also, I'm not sweating on stage.
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Best at work soundtrack guaranteed, and it's KMFM, especially if you started work a little bit earlier today because you want to be home in time for Argentina, Austria in the World Cup, France, Iraq a little bit later on. England play tomorrow. Yeah. Right, pop anthem, Jojo.

0: Post Malone, I Had Some Help. It's KMFM, and I was talking about the World Cup a moment ago. There are some people who are staying up to watch all of the matches, and some of them are starting at 1, 2 in the morning, others 4 a.m. And they're saying to make the time difference easier on our bodies, we should adopt one of three sleeping patterns. The full American, which is where you adjust your body clock to the American time for the duration of the World Cup. Then there's the sandwich, where we sleep before and then after a game. And then the squeeze. This sounds awful. Stay up all night and then take a power nap before going to work. I mean, what the experts have failed to factor in, all this during a heat wave. I don't think anyone is getting much sleep this week anyway. In fact, I think we'll be doing the full American, the sandwich and the squeeze till Friday.
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15: Welcome back after Father's Day weekend. It's my first one.
16: Yeah.
15: The amount of messages I was just getting from random people.
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15: 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At least I know where I stand now.
16: 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You know, happy Father's Day. But I thought it. No, I was like, I hope he's having a nice
15: just
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Baby Rexha, New Religion at KMFM. Miles Smith dropped his new album on Friday, his debut album. Why does it feel surprising that he hasn't released it yet? Just think, 4 years ago, in his bedroom making music, now he's mates with Ed Sheeran and has been for a beer with Bono from U2. Seriously, good luck to him this week. Hope his debut album goes straight to number one. Totally deserves it. And here is one of his biggest hits. This is Stay at KMFM.

0: Coldplay and Beyonce at KMFM, which I'll play for you if you are working outside today. Not overly sunny, but very warm and humid. Builders are working on their tans as I speak. Actually, is there any point, and I saw this the other day, is there any point in wearing a high-vis waistcoat if you're topless underneath? Is there? What are the health and safety rules? All right, back to the tune. Sabrina Carpenter, Manchild, and a pop anthem from Five. I'll play Let's Dance before lunchtime.
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0: Kylie Minogue's been spotted filming with Quentin Tarantino in Wales. They were singing together. Is there going to be a Kylie and Quentin duet coming? Oh, I hope not. Quentin the pop star? I really can't see it. However, this, very good from Kylie, is Light Up at KMFM.

0: Best Dance, and it's KMFM with Andy Walker. Dua Lipa just before, who shared some of her wedding day photos over the weekend, including a stunning Chanel wedding dress. Hubby Callum is wearing a tux. So that's what he'd look like should he play James Bond. I mean, we're still waiting to find out on that front, aren't we? And less than a month to go until Bruno Mars's world tour arrives in the UK. I'll play one of his biggest hits next.
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0: In Chatham, Churchill Avenue partially blocked both directions between Bramble Down and Street End Road because of an accident. Excuse me. There's been an accident in Margate on Manston Road. The road's partially blocked near Fleet Road. And it's very slow on and off of the Medway City Estate, more so on by the McDonald's roundabout due to a set of roadworks.
1: 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Kent Traffic and Travel.
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11: Sir Keir Starmer's announced his resignation as Labour leader and Prime Minister. He made an emotional speech at Downing Street earlier.
12: I will remain in post as Prime Minister until the contest is complete. And I will do everything I can to ensure an orderly handover of power.
11: It paves the way for the UK to have its seventh Prime Minister in a decade. Andy Burnham, who won the Makerfield by-election last week, has confirmed he'll be in the running. Reform UK, meantime, are calling for a snap general election. Polly Billington is the East Thanet MP.
13: We need somebody who can take them on. And that is the difference between the recent electoral results that Keir has had and what we've seen in Makerfield, which is an absolutely transformative situation where Reform should have won. We won very, very comfortably.
11: Elsewhere this lunchtime, the Met Office has issued a rare red weather warning for extreme heat covering part of West Kent. It'll be in force on Wednesday and Thursday when temperatures are expected to get as high as 38 degrees. Dr. Ellen Schwartz is the Deputy Director of Public Health at Kent County Council.
14: As a doctor, it is really important that we are prepared. So first of all, for us individually, for our homes, when we travel, and to look out for our families, so young children, elderly, people with underlying health conditions.
11: There's a new man in charge of Under Fire South East Water. John Halsall has taken over from David Hinton, who quit as chief exec last month following a number of serious outages affecting thousands of customers. The new boss has previously worked for South West Water, Network Rail and Thames Water. And police have released a CCTV image of a man they want to speak to following two burglaries at a bar in Rochester. Bottles of alcohol were stolen from George Vaults in the High Street on separate occasions at the end of May and beginning of June. June.
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11: Footballer Lionel Messi could make history at the World Cup later. He'll become the tournament's all-time record goal scorer if he gets a goal against Austria. That game kicks off at 6 p.m. our time. That's the latest. Next updates at 2.
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11: Feeling warm with hazy sunshine today. A bit cooler if you're on the Kent coast. Highs up to 28 in Rochester, 22 in Dover.
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0: Win a grand this week for a family summer breakaway. And don't forget, you can enter from Thursday at 6 p.m.

Rita Ora, KMFM. And as you heard in the news with Nicola at 1 o'clock, red weather warning for West Kent comes into place on Wednesday. What some schools are doing is they're allowing their kids to go in wearing their PE kits just to try and stay cool, which I think is a really good idea. Maybe some workplaces should do the same. Wear your PE kit to work on Wednesday. Everyone turning up like they're sponsored by Gymshark and Blakely.

0: Love Me at KMFM. Jason Derulo, Take You Dancing next, which I'll play for all the lunchtime workers listening today in a hot environment like a chip shop. I mean, I queued at Sandy's in Folkestone yesterday, just standing next to the fryers while ordering. I could just feel the intensity. And word travelled very quickly amongst the seagulls that chips were on offer. Do you know what? If there was a World Cup for seagulls in Folkestone, the Folksgulls, let's call them, they would win. I had the Messi and the Ronaldo of the bird world tackle my chips yesterday afternoon, and they won.
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0: Welcome back after Father's Day weekend. It's my first one.
12: Yeah.
0: The amount of messages I was just getting from random people.
12: So I almost messaged you yesterday.
0: Yeah. At least I know where I stand now.
12: I just thought it'd be a bit weird. You know, happy Father's Day. But I thought it. I was like, I hope he's having a nice
0: just
12: day.
0: Just one step further than
12: I
0: Lucy
12: didn't even
0: got
12: think
0: to.
12: Of it.
0: So, yeah, there we go.
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of insiders saying Olivia Dean has brought back pop music. That is Man I Need at KMFM. Meanwhile, Adele's spotted in the UK. She's working on a not-so-secret album now, and this guy will be sponsoring his favourite football team, Port Vale, for the next two seasons. Expect to see the initials RW on their shirts. Maybe a sing-along from the stands as well. It is Millennium.

0: Giving you the best at work soundtrack, Joe, end of beginning, and it's KMFM with Andy Walker. Just wondering if Taylor Swift has thrown her pre-wedding party at her home in Rhode Island over the weekend, because there was someone setting off a large firework display from her garden. The press are saying it was a hen-do weekend, and that's all we've got to go on. Because everyone who's going to the wedding has signed NDAs. They are saying nothing. Her wedding is believed to be happening on July 4th. In the meantime, Taylor Swift with Shake It Off, moments away. Omi, cheerleader for the sunshine. And Milky, Just The Way You Are. All of those three on the way.
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Alex Warren at KMFM on at your place today, maybe on a little bit louder than you usually have me on, so you can hear the music over the desk fan. Definitely need one this week. And the reviews might not be in favour of J-Lo's new comedy, Office Romance, but you are saying different. It's still in Netflix top 10 most watched. Ain't it funny playing now? KMFM.

0: 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It's the 2 o'clock reunion. 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
2: Traffic and travel.
0: Margate Manston Road is partially blocked because of an accident near Fleet Road. The Medway City Estate queuing on and off by the McDonald's roundabout due to a major set of roadworks with temporary traffic lights. And the M25, there's a queue of around 20 minutes towards the tunnels.
11: 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Kent Traffic and Travel.
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0: At 2 o'clock, Nicola Everett.
12: It's being suggested this afternoon Andy Burnham could be Prime Minister by the middle of next month. He's on his way to Westminster to be sworn in as an MP just hours after Sir Keir Starmer announced he's standing down as Labour leader. Deputy PM David Lammy says his boss leaves a tremendous legacy.
13: I reflect on the last 2 years, the decency of the man, his resilience. I've watched him day after day, sometimes going without sleep because he was determined to put the country and public duty first.
12: Wes Streeting has already said he won't stand against Andy Burnham in a leadership race, but our local Democracy reporter Simon Finlay says it won't be plain sailing if the former mayor of Greater Manchester does take over at number 10.
14: He will inherit all the same problems that Keir Starmer had, Rishi Sunak had, Liz Truss had. The country's in an economic mess, and he's not going to be able to fix it just because he's shiny and new.
12: Other news, and part of Kent is going to be under a red weather warning for extreme heat later this week. The rare alert's been issued for Wednesday and Thursday as temperatures are expected to hit 38 degrees. It covers areas including Tunbridge Wells and Sevenoaks. Dr. Ellen Schwartz is Kent's Deputy Director of Public Health.
15: We've seen 41 days, was it, continuous rain. Unusually cold weather, unusually hot weather. So what we're seeing is a pattern of more extreme weather events, and we just need to be more clued up.
12: A man's been arrested after 67 cars were damaged in Folkestone. Police were called to reports of vehicles with windscreens and windows smashed in Blackball Road, Radnor Park Road and Weir Bay Road. A 32-year-old is in custody. A cyclist has been taken to hospital following a crash with a car in Margate. Grosvenor Gardens had to be closed because of the collision at around 8 this morning. We're told they suffered minor injuries. And a large piece of art could be installed outside a new Lidl on Sheffield. Giuseppe. The idea is to have three steel pillars in front of the store, which is currently being built off the Cowstead Corner roundabout in Queenborough. That's the latest. Next updates at 3.
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2: Kent weather.
12: Hazy sunshine and feeling warm this afternoon. Turning cloudy this evening and the chance of some thundery showers. Lows dropping to 19 in Upchurch, 18 in Margate.
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And I appreciate you might not be desk dancing too much in this humidity. Perhaps just next to your desk fan, like your Beyonce, like your own mini wind machine. Pussycat Dolls on the way after Christina Aguilera, Candy.

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3: Reuniting you with 20 minutes of some of the biggest and best songs. Mariah Carey, Westlife, Pixie Lott, Christina Aguilera, and it's the Pussycat Dolls. We will do another 2 o'clock reunion tomorrow, all this week. Imagine Wednesday. Wednesday's one is going to sound so summery in the heatwave. Tame Impala and Dracula moments away, and the guy who is just dominating so many showbiz headlines at the moment, thanks to his incredible nights at Wembley Stadium. Harry Styles with American Girls on soon too.
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10: Welcome back after Father's Day weekend. It's my first one.
11: Yeah.
10: The amount of messages I was just getting from random people.
11: So I almost messaged you yesterday.
10: Yeah. At least I know where I stand now.
11: I just thought it'd be a bit weird. You know, happy Father's Day. But I thought it.
10: No,
11: I was like, I hope he's having a nice
10: just
11: day.
10: Just one step further than
11: I
10: Lucy
11: didn't even
10: got
11: think
10: to.
11: Of it.
10: So, yeah, there we go. Lovely.
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and it's KMFM. This guy has most of this week off before being back on stage at Wembley Stadium. It's as if he knew the heatwave was coming and thought, I'm not performing in that. He does do a lot of running on stage. This song, very much part of his set list, American Girls, Harry Styles.

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7: Oh, I've been used. That means I have a purpose.

He is a cool guy. He was Jack's special guest on the Hit List last week. Sonny Federa, that is Some Days at KMFM. Hay fever's strong at the moment, isn't it? As soon as you rub the corner of your eye, just a little bit, that's it. It's like a satisfying itch, isn't it? The thing is, it then makes your eyes really red. And then someone says, are you okay? You look upset. Have you

0: 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If you have, windows up, aircon on. 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
2: Traffic and travel.
0: Maidstone, Lewes Road at Sutton Road slow. Same on Sturry's Island Road. Hurst Green queues on London Road at Station Road due to roadworks and the M25. Towards the Dartford tunnels, there are queues as far back as Junction 2.
1: 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Kent Traffic and Travel.
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11: The man on course to be the UK's fifth Prime Minister in 4 years has been sworn in as an MP this afternoon.
12: I swear by Almighty God that I will be faithful and bear true allegiance to His Majesty King Charles, his heirs and successors, according to law.
11: It looks like Andy Burnham will be uncontested as Sir Keir Starmer's replacement just days after winning the Makerfield by-election. The Prime Minister announced outside number 10 earlier he was stepping down as Labour leader and PM. Reform UK are now demanding a general election, but our local democracy reporter Robert Boddy isn't convinced Mr Burnham would do that.
13: I don't think he'll call a general election to sort of give himself legitimacy. I think his charisma, if he can harness it, will sort of... people will be like, we don't want more rigmarole, we don't want more fuss, we just want somebody to get on with it.
11: It's expected to get so hot in Kent this week, a red weather warning for extreme heat has been issued. It covers the west of the county on Wednesday and Thursday. Temperatures could reach almost 40 degrees Celsius. We're being urged to avoid going out between 11 in the morning and 3 in the afternoon. Dr. Ellen Schwartz is Kent's Deputy Director of Public Health.
14: We can adapt, we know what to do. Do look at the weather forecast and use those basic key messaging, you know, and the basic key advice, as I said, in terms of heat, is really protect, avoid. adapt.
11: A man's been arrested following a police chase in Maidstone. Officers tried to get a red Audi to pull over on Willington Street in the early hours of yesterday. The vehicle was eventually stopped on Bluebell Hill. A 35-year-old from Bulgaria is in custody. There's a new man in charge of Under Fire South East Water. John Housel has taken over from David Hinton, who quit as chief exec last month following a number of serious outages affecting thousands of customers. And organisers of a food and drink festival in Ashford say it'll have more than 40 stalls and live entertainment. The event is in its third year and will take place in the Upper and Lower High Street, Elwick Place, Bank Street and Middle Row this coming weekend. That's the latest. Next updates at 4.
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2: Kent weather.
11: Hazy sunshine and warm this afternoon, turning cloudy this evening. The chance of some thundery showers at times, lows dropping to 19 in Bredhurst, 18 in Tankerton.
1: 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Kent weather.
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0: She watched Toy Story 5 in the morning. By 9 o'clock the same night, Taylor Swift had written and recorded this.
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FM, Taylor Swift's new song from Toy Story 5 as well. I played you a couple of moments before. I think we knew it was going to happen, and it has. TS5 is now the biggest movie in the world. It took 312 million just over this weekend gone. And surely they're considering a sixth movie. But I've yet to watch number five, but apparently the ending leaves it open for an... Ob-

0: drama. Somba's 12 to 12 at KMFM. The original And I Love You Baby from the Kent Sunshine. That's going to play really, really soon on the School Run Home. Is yours, by the way, allowing you to wear an England football shirt tomorrow. Some schools allowed that last week. The England game this week on rather late at 10 p.m. Maybe the fans will sing Wonderwall all over again at the end of the game if we win. Noel Gallagher is backing his song to be the new anthem. I can imagine Badil and Skinner are at home frantically writing a 2026 version of Three Lines to make sure that doesn't happen.
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11: Welcome back after Father's Day weekend. It's my first one.
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11: The amount of messages I was just getting from random people.
12: So I almost messaged you yesterday.
11: Yeah. At least I know where I stand now.
12: 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I was like, I hope he's having a nice
11: just
12: day.
11: Just one step further than Lucy got to.
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Dan, it's KMFM. Let me give you something to look forward to this coming weekend already. With it only being Monday afternoon, it is a Kent County Show winning weekend. It is back at its home of the Kent Showground. What are we doing? Who's joining us? What big competitions have we got for you to win? 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Right now, Miles Smith, Niall Horan. 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

0: floor for the anthem from the original at KMFM. Are you having a quick barbecue at home tonight? Which might sound like a question that will be met with a no. I mean, it's Monday night, for goodness sake. But weekday outdoor grilling is on the up. 29% of all barbecues are now happening in the week. I'd say that will be up to at least 80% this week. You're going to stop at the supermarket now. I've inspired you, I can tell. Sienna Spyro and Material Lover on the way. Another summer hit from Mr. Probs. I'll play Waves. And Craig David's 7 Days coming up.
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Million Dollar Bill at KMFM. It's Beyond Chicago. This is Andy Walker. Have you ever eaten cheese and tomato penne pasta after it's been microwaved and you don't realise there's that tiny puddle of red-hot tomato sauce laying in the penne until you eat it? Slides onto your tongue and that hot sauce takes you by surprise. That's how Wednesday's going to feel. 30 wow degrees is coming our way.

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0: This artist ever comes up during Ben Pearce's game after 5 o'clock. It's called Five in Time. Shout Craig David. It will score you 1 point. You'll be on your way to winning £500. You could be playing that tonight with him after 5:30. Right now, nearly 4 o'clock, and he's set to get you home next with Benson Boone, Blue, and Calvin Harris at KMFM.
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4: Traffic and travel.
9: Chatham's Capstan Road has been closed for emergency repairs. That's between Pear Tree Lane and the Country Park. Whitfield Sandwich Road, southbound blocked. There's been an accident near the one-stop shop. Flimwell's queuing on London Road at the High Street traffic lights. It's going to take at least 20 minutes. It's very slow. As it is to Hurst Green's London Road, both directions at Station Road due to a set of roadworks. And the M25 anti-clockwise is queuing towards the Dartford Tunnels from Junction 3.
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10: The man on course to be Britain's fifth Prime Minister in 4 years has been sworn in as the new MP for Makerfield. Andy Burnham travelled to Westminster shortly after Sir Keir Starmer appeared outside number 10 this morning to announce he was standing down. Let's get reaction first from Tris Osborne, who's the MP for Chatham and Aylesford.
11: I myself would not have preferred to have a change of leader. The reality is that going into the next couple of weeks, what the country needs is a firm direction, and I think we are going to have that.
10: Reform UK have called for a general election, but our local democracy reporter Robert Boddy doesn't think that will happen.
12: From Andy Burnham's perspective, the last time somebody tried to sort of go for an election to sort of bolster their position, Theresa May in 2017, she ended up losing her majority. So I think that Burnham will not want to do that.
10: Elsewhere this afternoon, part of Kent is going to be covered by a red warning for extreme heat later this week. Temperatures in the west of the county could get close to 40 degrees Celsius. The alert will cover towns including Tunbridge Wells, Sevenoaks, Dartford and Gravesend on Wednesday and Thursday. Dr Ellen Schwartz is Kent's Deputy Director of Public Health. She says we need to adapt to more extreme conditions.
13: It is a cultural difference because in the past we were just every sunny day, everything open, going out and kind of lying in the sun. That's probably not the way anymore we want to conduct ourselves.
10: A man's been treated in hospital after being targeted by a gang in Cranbrook armed with catapults. It happened as the victim, who's in his 70s, walked along Waterloo Road last Tuesday. Five young people ran off towards the hill. And police have been called to a children's play park in Maidstone after three teenagers reportedly made threats with a knife. It's said to have happened at the wreck opposite Holy Family School on Bignor Road on Saturday. People living nearby are being asked to check CCTV.
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10: Tennis and Britain's Dan Evans is through to the second round of Wimbledon qualifying. He beat Juan Carlos Prado Angelo in straight sets. Evans will retire after Wimbledon, but needs to win another two qualifiers to reach the main draw. That's the latest. Next updates at 4:30.
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4: Kent's weather.
10: Turning cloudy this evening with a chance of some thundery showers. Lows dropping to 19 in Horling, 18 in Deal. It's going to be sunny and even warmer tomorrow with highs of 35.
3: 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Kent's weather.
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15: Look, I'm not complaining about the warm weather, but it's that sticky heat. No one likes sticky heat. It's Ben getting you home on a Monday. Shorts are on. Let's get the hits playing too with Blues Flyby after Calvin Harris, and this is Blessings.

yes, and yes to Blues Flyby, a pop anthem at 4:10. Hi, it's Ben getting you home for a Monday. And I hope you all had a brilliant Father's Day yesterday. The weather down in Rye was amazing. But I knew it was going to be a good day from the moment I woke up, because breakfast consisted of cupcakes with my own face printed on them. My son, however, wasn't happy at all. He couldn't get over the fact that I wasn't getting the traditional breakfast in bed treatment. My wife, Charlotte, was quick to shut that down. She got straight into mum mode, got down to his level and went, "Beds aren't for eating in. The second you add crumbs to a duvet, you've ruined your night's sleep. You ain't getting crumbs in my bed." See, in that moment, I've learned to stay silent because I didn't want to seem ungrateful for my cupcakes. But somehow, this whole breakfast in bed thing carried on throughout the day. We went out, we bumped into some friends, we ended up chatting about this, and they agreed with Charlotte, saying that it's a tradition we need to phase out entirely. So instead of having this conversation at home, because the doghouse would be pending, I'm going to have it with you. Am I the only person who would be living my absolute dream life if I had some kind of Wallace and Gromit invention, you know, a machine that automatically serves a hot bacon sandwich the second my alarm goes off without even having to move? This would be a dream for me. But judging from my wife's feelings, I'd be moving into the spare bedroom. But who doesn't want breakfast in bed? I mean, my day was great yesterday. I'm not complaining, but still, breakfast in bed. Four.

0: Cheers, Will. Sorry, he's WhatsApped me to say breakfast in bed for the win.
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0: 01-227-786-106 is my number if you ever want to reach out, by the way. Right, lots going on, particularly if you're exiting the Medway City Estate this evening. Two sets of roadworks. I'll get a full update on Kent's Road and get back to the hits with Alex Warren.
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12: On game day, it has to be your lucky pants. And look, works every time. Not that you noticed. You're lost in another winning moment. Rich, thick ketchup oozing onto a juicy burger. Back of the net. Because when it comes to the taste you love, it has to be Heinz.
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0: If you're leaving the Medway City Estate this evening, expect delays. Both Anthony's Way and Commissioners Road have roadworks. Whitfield and an accident has blocked Sandwich Road. That's going southbound by the one stop. Bluebell Hill and traffic's looking much heavier than normal towards the Lordleys roundabout. The M25 is about a 30-minute trek through to the Dartford tunnels. Queues are stretching back to the M20 Swanley interchange. And in Chatham, Capstone Road is closed both ways between Pear Tree Lane and the Country Park.
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0: up Demon Hunters cast, and that is Golden on at Kent's KMFM. How are you doing? Have you caught any World Cup action over the weekend? Well, there is a psychic who predicted something that we've all recently lived through. Say recently, about 6 years ago. It's a bit of an issue. They have come out and predicted what England are going to get up to this World Cup, and I'm a little bit less confident now. Anyway, we'll get to that in a minute. I'll play you Lizzo, and let's get the latest at 4:30. Here's Nicola Everett.
1: Andy Burnham's been sworn in as an MP with suggestions he could become the next Prime Minister by mid-July. It's after Keir Starmer announced earlier that he's going to resign, and Wes Streeting says he no longer plans to contest any leadership race. At five, we've got reaction from Kent MPs Tris Osborne and Polly Billington. The Met Office has issued a rare red weather warning for extreme heat covering part of West Kent. It'll be in force on Wednesday and Thursday when temperatures are expected to get as high as 38 degrees. A man's been arrested after 67 cars were damaged in Folkestone. Police were called to reports of vehicles with windscreens and windows smashed in Blackball Road, Radnor Park Road and Weir Bay Road. A 32-year-old is in custody. And another man's been arrested following a police chase in Maidstone. Officers tried to get a red Audi to pull over on Willington Street in the early hours of yesterday. The vehicle was eventually stopped on Bluebell Hill. That's the latest. Next updates at 5.
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0: On Monday's Getting You Home at KMFM, and tomorrow the delusion continues. Yeah, the next World Cup game for England is tomorrow. And I've been reading online about some predictions, and this 39-year-old from London is a psychic who apparently predicted, and this is their resume, Spain's Euro 2024 win and the COVID pandemic. Does that make them well qualified? I mean, we'll wait to see. Their World Cup predictions, not good for my sweepstake, as he's predicted France to win the tournament. Apparently, a couple of surprise teams could be Morocco and Panama. And disappointments, well, heading that list is England, who are predicted to fall short between July the 5th and 8th, which is when apparently the next round happens. So we make it through the group phase, but then we'll be knocked out via a penalty shootout. I hope not. Psychic's hard to get anything right. Right? It'd be just our luck, wouldn't it? Right, let's get you back to the hits with a brand new song from Taylor Swift's best mate, Gracie Abrams. I've got APT playing as well, plus the latest on Kent Road.
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15: Whitfield and an accident has blocked Sandwich Road that is southbound and outside the one stop. If you're leaving the Medway City Estate, expect delays. Both Anthony's Way and Commissioner's Road have roadworks. Bluebell Hill's looking much busier than normal as you head towards the Lord Lee's roundabout. The M25 is 30 minutes through to the Dartford tunnels. Queues are back to the M20 Swanley interchange. And in Chatham, Capstone Road is closed both ways between Pear Tree Lane and the Country Park.
14: 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Kent Traffic and Travel.
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0: 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You jump straight in, you'll see the thumbs up button as I play you the new tune from Gracie Abrams next. Now, she is a pop star, but I feel like we're getting close to calling her probably one of Taylor Swift's bridesmaids. They're really good friends, Gracie and Tay-Tay. They've toured together and I think she's probably more excited than the next Gracie Abrams fan about the brand new album that has just dropped. It's called, it's amazing. It's got so many cool songs on it. The likes of Sober, Men Like You, Good Reason. And this is called Hit the Wall. And it is pop perfection. Brand new Gracie Abrams at KMFM.

0: Sheeran and Galway Girl. KMFM for a Monday in the Kent heat. How are you? Okay. I said earlier on, we all like a heat wave, but when it's a sticky heat, I mean, we're not so keen, are we? It was steamed up glasses this morning when I walked out the house. It's very humid, very humid. Let's make sure we get you home with a smile on your face this evening. Thanks to the four back-to-back tunes we've got in the 5 o'clock whistle. I tell you what, this Wheatus Teenage Dirtbag track is going to sound wicked, but so is Spice Girls and one of their biggest ever hits. Stay with us, get KMFM in the car till the 5 o'clock whistle after news and travel next.
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2: Traffic and travel.
0: If you're leaving the Medway City Estate this evening, expect delays. Both Anthony's Way and Commissioner's Road have roadworks. Whitfield and an accident has blocked Sandridge Road, that is southbound by the one stop. Bluebell Hill, traffic's looking much more heavier than normal if you're heading towards the Lord Deeks roundabout. The M25, it's about 30 minutes through to the Dartford tunnels with queues back to the M20 Swanley interchange. And Chatham's Capstone Road is closed both ways. That's between Pear Tree Lane and the Country Park.
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0: At 5 o'clock, here's Nicola Everett.
10: Andy Burnham's been sworn in as an MP and seems to be on course to become the UK's fifth Prime Minister in 4 years. He's announced he'll put his name forward to replace Sir Keir Starmer, who stood outside number 10 earlier to say he's going to resign. Well, let's get reaction first from Tris Osborne, who's the MP for Chatham and Aylesford.
11: Stability for people is their cost of living. It's having money in their pockets. It's ensuring that their public services are working, such as when they go to hospital, they can get seen. It's ensuring that we have controlled borders. This is stability, and I believe the government thus far has delivered on that, but we now need to fast forward that with a new Prime Minister.
10: Mr Burnham won the Makerfield election on Friday after quitting as Mayor of Greater Manchester. East Thanet MP Polly Billington says he's no stranger to Westminster and is the right man for the job.
12: He's been a Secretary of State for Health, he's been a Minister in the Treasury, so it's not like he doesn't know Westminster and Whitehall, and he made a decision to go and do something else away from Westminster and Whitehall, partly because obviously experienced the frustrations that many of us do about the way that this place works. Coming back, I think he's hoping to be able to change that.
10: In other news, an incredibly rare red warning for extreme heat has been issued for West Kent. It'll be in force on Wednesday and Thursday as temperatures could reach almost 40 degrees. Dr. Ellen Schwartz is Kent's Deputy Director of Public Health. She says we need to avoid being out during the hottest part of the day.
13: In other countries, they have the siesta, they put their shutters down during those hours for that very same reason. We do need to adapt. We know what to do, and we just need to kind of educate people around us.
10: Police searching for a man who's missing from Chatham have shared a new image of him. Dean Harold was last seen walking on Grosvenor Road on Friday afternoon. Officers say they're becoming increasingly concerned for the 54-year-old's welfare. And a motorcyclist has been injured in a suspected hit and run near Margate. Emergency crews were called to Manston Road earlier. The driver of the car is said to have left the scene before officers arrived. The biker's injuries aren't thought to be life-threatening. That's the latest. Next updates at 5:30.
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2: Kent's weather.
10: Turning cloudy this evening with the chance of some thundery showers. Lows dropping to 19 in Cuxton, 18 in Ramsgate. It's going to be sunny and even warmer tomorrow with highs of 35.
1: 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Kent's weather.
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0: You know we've got this heat wave incoming. 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
2: Traffic and travel.
11: The M26 coastbound, there is one lane closed between the M25 interchange through to Junction 28, which takes you to Rootham. Bluebell Hill, traffic's looking much heavier than normal towards the Lordleys roundabout. If you're heading off the Medway City Estate this evening, expect delays. Both Anthony's Way and Commissioners Road have roadworks. The M25, it's a 30-minute trek through to the Dartford tunnels, with queues stretching back to the M20 Swanley interchange. In Chatham, Capstone Road is closed between Pear Tree Lane and the Country Park. But if there's anything else that you want to let us know about, get in touch with us through WhatsApp or just give us a call. The number's 01227 786 106.
1: 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Kent Traffic and Travel.
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0: 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It's on from July 3rd to the 5th. I'm looking forward to going down there on the Saturday. So if you've got tickets, make sure you come and say hello. And talking about this lovely weather, a song that is going to sound great in the Kent sunshine from Avicii. But first, let's get the latest at 5:30. Here's Nicola Everett.
1: Andy Burnham's been sworn in as an MP with suggestions he could become the next Prime Minister by mid-July. It's after Sir Keir Starmer announced earlier that he's going to resign and Wes Streeting says he no longer plans to contest any leadership race. At six, we've got reaction from Kent MP Polly Billington. Part of Kent is going to be under a red weather warning for extreme heat later this week. The rare alert has been issued for Wednesday and Thursday as temperatures are expected to hit 38 degrees. A man's been treated in hospital after being targeted by a gang in Cranbrook armed with catapults. It happened as the victim, who's in his 70s, walked along Waterloo Road last Tuesday. And police have released a CCTV image of a man they want to speak to following two burglaries at a bar in Rochester. Bottles of alcohol were stolen from George Vaults in the High Street on separate occasions at the end of May and beginning of June. That's the latest. Next updates at 6.
0: Thank you, Nicola. Right, let's get you winning some money in my game, Five in Time. It's super fun and you'll have it done and dusted in under 60 seconds. Grab your phone to win £500 next.

0: awesome, Avicii, to enjoy in the sun. Hi, it's Ben, getting you home for a Monday at KMFM. And now it's time for this.
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0: Something else you can enjoy in the sun. A quick game of 5 in time. And if you get on to play tonight, you could win £500. How nice would that be to enjoy the sunshine and to get £500 cash? You're living life. Look, if you want to win that money, all you've got to do is go and grab your phone. You've got to be quick and correct to win the cash. And the callback screen is completely clear. Sending me a text right now will put your name on it. 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You need to tap in the number 60099. Then in the message, put KMFM, your name, and postcode. Yeah, it's that easy. The text will take you about 10 seconds. 60099 is the number. 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That text message will be charged at your standard network rate, but could win you £500. I'm going to be picking someone at random within the next 5 minutes, and that countdown is now on. So your time is officially running out to win this cash. Don't leave it any longer. Send that text now. Then all you need to do is wait for me to call you back. The callback list is still clear. So get your phone. This could be your chance to play tonight. The number you are texting is 60099. 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And by the way, sorry, I have to tell you this. It is KMFM, all one word, at the start of your text message. 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Good luck. You've got about 4 minutes to get that text in.
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2: Traffic and travel.
14: There's an accident in Merriworth on the A228 7 Mile Lane. It's northbound. Things are partially blocked on your way through to the Alders roundabout. If you're leaving the Medway City Estate this evening, allow for some extra time. Both Anthony's Way and Commissioner's Road have roadworks. The M25 is about 30 minutes through the queues at the Dartford Tunnels, and Chatham's Capstone Road is completely closed both ways between Pear Tree Lane and the Country Park.
1: 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Kent Traffic and Travel.
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changed. 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
0: Let's play my game, 5 in time. After today, we'll only have 5 game plays left till that £500 is given away. So every night, you've got a wicked opportunity of claiming this £500. The score to beat is 5 in 26.63 seconds. And giving it a go this evening is a first-time player in Tony. Look, mate, before you give it a go, I've got a couple of rules. I cannot help you, you cannot pass, and I must take your first answer.
3: Okay.
0: Right, Tony, here we go. I'll get your 60 seconds on. Good luck.
3: Thank you.
0: What colour is the centre circle on the Japanese flag?
3: Red.
0: Name a Kent town that the Eurostar trains used to operate out of.
3: Ebbsfleet and...
0: I'll take Ebbsfleet. Who's Harry. This? Artist, and I can move on, Tony.
3: Jeffrey.
0: What band did Gary Barlow start in?
3: Take That.
0: Name 5 foods you could cook on a barbecue.
3: Sausages, burgers, shrimps, mushrooms, ribs.
0: Stop the clock there. We love a rib on the barbecue, don't we, Tony?
3: Yes, definitely.
0: 100%. Look, mate, that was a good game play tonight. It felt good. How was that for you?
3: It was good, thank you. Yeah, definitely.
0: Oh, good. Right, should we find out how you got on?
3: Yes, please.
0: We started off with, what colour is the centre circle on the Japanese flag? A nice, confident start for you, Tony. Correct, with red. I then asked, name a Kent town that the Eurostar trains used to operate out of. Yes, with Ebbsfleet. I only needed one there, so we quickly moved on. We then got to the music question. Who's this? You're sure, but then you popped up with the 100% correct answer in Jess Glynn. Which band did Gary Barlow start in? Correct again with Take That, and then name 5 foods you can cook on a barbecue. And I'll tell you what, if this is the menu at a Tony barbecue, I want an invite. Sausages, burgers, shrimps, mushrooms, and ribs. I mean, that is a plateau, not just your average barbecue, I think, there, mate. That is 5 correct answers.

0: buddy, but unfortunately the time just not quick enough to take the top of the leaderboard. It was in 41.84 seconds, but I know this was your first gameplay. Be proud of that five sweep. Only a very few people come on and get five correct in their first play, so well done to you.
1: Excellent, thank you very much.
0: No, thank you for listening, buddy, and try again. Yeah,
1: I will do. Excellent, thank you.
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4: Traffic and travel.
0: Just had this flash up. Pembrey, the A21 both ways closed because of an accident between the Hook Green turnoff and the Forstall Farm roundabout. Merriworth and the A228 7 Mile Lane. There's an accident northbound, partially blocking things on your way through to the Alders roundabout. The Medway City Estate, busy but moving. Roadworks on both Anthony's Way and Commissioner's Road, the reason for the backlog of traffic. And in Chatham, Capstone Road is completely closed between Pear Tree Lane and the Country Park.
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9: Andy Burnham could become the UK's seventh Prime Minister in a decade by mid-July. He's been sworn in as MP for Makerfield just hours after Sir Keir Starmer announced he was resigning. Wes Streeting has also said he won't challenge Mr Burnham for the party leadership. Polly Billington is the MP for East Thanet.
10: This man is not untested in politics, and having somebody who really knows the job and also likes politics will be an important thing in the years ahead.
9: If anyone does want to run in the leadership contest, they've got until July the 16th to get their names in. It's going to be so hot in Kent this week, an incredibly rare red warning for extreme heat has been issued. It'll be in force for the west of the county on Wednesday and Thursday. Temperatures could reach almost 40 degrees. Dr. Ellen Schwartz is Kent's Deputy Director of Public Health. She has this advice.
11: Put on a hat, stay in the shade, and put some sunscreen on. Sunscreen alone is not protecting the skin sufficiently in those hours between 11 and 3.
9: Police have been called to a children's play park in Maidstone after three teenagers reportedly made threats with a knife. It's said to have happened at the wreck opposite Holy Family School on Bignor Road in the Parkwood area of town on Saturday. People living nearby are being asked to check CCTV or video doorbells. And a man's been arrested following a police chase in Maidstone. Officers tried to get a a red Audi to pull over on Willington Street in the early hours of yesterday. The vehicle was eventually stopped on Bluebell Hill. A 35-year-old from Bulgaria is being held on suspicion of several offences, including having counterfeit cash.
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9: Cricket and Kent have won their latest game in the county championship. They beat Middlesex by 49 runs on the final day of action at Canterbury. Matt Milnes took 5 wickets to help dismiss the visitors for 181 in their second innings. That's the latest. Keep up to date overnight at kentonline.co.uk.
12: On game day, it has to be your lucky pants. 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Not that you noticed. You're lost in another winning moment. Rich, thick ketchup oozing onto a juicy burger. Back of the net. Because when it comes to the taste you love, it has to be Heinz.
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4: Kent weather.
9: Turning cloudy this evening with the chance of some thundery showers. Lows dropping to 19 in Snodland, 18 in Broadstairs. It's going to be sunny and even warmer tomorrow with highs of 35.
2: 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Kent weather.
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0: 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Hi, it's Ben, getting you home for a Monday. We're at the 22nd of June, which means school proms are happening thick and fast across the county. Do you know what the cost is for parents on average for their daughter or son going to prom? I'm going to blow your mind in a minute. Plus, I've got a pop anthem coming up for Mystique and Tate McRae's on next.
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Sea and Cake by the Ocean. KMFM's getting you home in Kent. Hi, I'm Ben Pearce. Thank you for being there this Monday. And this is something that scared me, albeit a little bit prematurely. My daughter Myla. Look, she's still only seven. She hasn't got a prom coming up soon, but I know for many parents out there now that have teenagers, you have got school proms incoming at the moment. And I reckon on average, parents are spending around about £313 per child for them to go to a prom. Now, apparently it's a bit more for girls, £400 for girls, around £235 on boys, but £313 is where it comes in on average. So I've just gone to ChatGPT because I really want to know, what are parents having to buy? It's costing them over £300 on average for a school party. The dress or suit apparently ranges between £100 and £300. On top of that, you've got accessories and shoes. Again, that's another £50 to £100. Then the school usually charge between £30 and £60 per ticket. On top of this, you've got hair and makeup, you've got nails and spray tan, you've got the transport. And let's face it, some people go to town on the transport, don't they? And then other things like photos. Schools often hire photographers. They've got to pay for the photographs as well. In my opinion, this is not a good idea, and I'm going to do everything I can to tell my daughter she does not need to go to prom. So expensive, isn't it? But they're a great time, aren't they? Let's play Mr.

0: Becky Hill and Sigala. That is Heaven on My Mind at KMFM, and not long until Becky Hill is in Kent. 47 days to go. That's just over a month. John, when I think about 47 days until Becky Hill plays the cricket ground in Canterbury, I think by that point, the kids are broken up for school. We've dealt with this heat wave. We'll know who would have won the World Cup. Silverstone would have happened as well. It's just all before August. Can't wait. And hey, you'll be even closer to seeing this lady live in London as she brings her tour to the UK at the start of next year. Olivia Rodrigo will play Drop Dead after Travel next.
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2: Traffic and travel.
0: Pembury and the A21 both ways shut because of an accident. That's between the Hook Green turnoff and the Forstall Farm roundabout. Merryworth and Seven Mile Lane, an accident partially blocking things northbound through to Alders roundabout. If you're leaving the Medway City Estate this evening, allow for some extra time. You've got roadworks on both Anthony's Way and Commissioner's Road. The M25, the traffic stretching holding back for about 25 minutes towards the Dartford Tunnels, and Chatham's Capstone Road closed both ways between Pear Tree Lane and the Country Park.
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0: feels like I'm falling in love. 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
0: Launched this morning by Noomi on KMFM Breakfast. Eleanor's legendary Twilight Walk is back for 2026, and we want to see you there. Big question is, are you free on Friday the 18th of September? Because we're looking for people ready to paint the town orange. We're going to be joining hundreds of people in Gravesend for an absolutely amazing evening, all to raise vital funds for Eleanor, who do incredible work providing specialist care for local families and people of all ages living with life-limiting illnesses. It's an 8K walk. It starts from St. George's Church of England School. And get this, our very own Noomi from KMFM Breakfast is going to be doing the walk too. So you can keep her company, and depending how her ankle fixes up, you may just have to give her a piggyback as well. Honestly, it's going to be an amazing night, mixed with different emotions. It's going to be uplifting, it's going to be powerful, it's going to be beautiful, and you'll be able to connect with people who maybe have been on a similar journey, or people who have experienced exactly what this charity does. An incredible local charity. Eleanor, grab your friends, put a group together, and you can sign up right now at kmfm.co.uk. Let's do something amazing and paint Gravesend orange. Thank you to the guys at Squire Developments as well for their help with this. Incredible. We'll see you there, right? We can count on your support. Brill. I'll let you bring some friends whilst this plays. Justin Bieber and Sorry on at Kent.

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1: Sabrina Carpenter's Nonsense on at KMFM. And if you love a bit of telly, should we call it going to sleep TV? Dover 24/7, Britain's busiest port, is back on tonight. Channel 4, I think it's just after 9 o'clock. Here's how I think is best to watch that. Record it, get it on 4OD, stick it on before bedtime at what, like 10, 11 o'clock? Because Jack has got a wicked playlist coming up next with a hit list. You do not want to miss a song, including First Play from Tyler, tipped to be maybe the next big pop star, the lady walking in Sabrina Carpenter's shoes. Her song, Is It Love, will play just before 7:30 tonight. Jack joins you from 7. Between now and then, a summary hit from Little Mix, Gracie Abrams as well, and I'll check out Kent Rhodes.
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1: Henbury and the A21 both ways closed because of an accident between the Hook Green turnoff and the Forstall Farm roundabout. Maidstone and Upper Stone Street, this is the one-way system, is partially blocked because of an obstruction at Campbell Road. Chatham's Capstone Road is closed both ways between Pear Tree Lane and the Country Park. And then we've got the Medway City Estate. Expect delays. Two sets of roadworks, one on Anthony's Way and one on Commissioner's Road.
0: 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Kent Traffic and Travel.
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0: Little Mix and Reggaeton Lento at KMFM, and the tunes that sound great in the evening sunshine across the county. And it's only going to get warmer. I've made sure that all my shorts are in the wash just to make sure that I don't have to wear any jeans or jogging bottoms for the rest of this week. Hopefully you've done the same. Right, coming up next, Jack's got the hit. There's a couple of songs that are going to sound great in the sunshine. Milky's Just The Way You Are, it's going to sound great. Zara Larsson's Midnight Sun as well. Plus, just want to throw in there, Tame Impala's Dracula with Jenny. That's an underrated summer banger. Jack's got the hit list after I've done travel next.
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10: Pembrey, the A21, both directions shut because of an accident. That's between the Hook Green turnoff and the Forestall Farm roundabout. Chatham's Capstone Road, both ways closed. That's between Pear Tree Lane and the Country Park. Then looking at some of the roadworks, Chatham's Maidstone Road, you've got temporary traffic lights near Randall Road, Minster on Sea and Queenborough Road. That's the A250. Both directions, there are roadworks ongoing near Sunnyfields Drive. And Sevenoaks, Bradbourne Vale Road, there's a lane out both ways at Otford Road.
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1: Thank you, mate.
0: Welcome. Did anybody miss it?
1: What, as in my Father's
0: Day?
1: No, Rob was talking about this morning, that he got loads of messages from mates saying happy Father's Day.
0: Yeah, weird that, innit?
1: Yeah, weird I was thinking that as well.
0: It's like calling Rob Daddy. I don't really want to.
1: Yeah.
0: Happy Father's Day, Daddy.
1: Yeah.
0: No.
1: I
0: did think about doing it.
1: What, for Rob or for me?
0: To Rob, not for you, I'm sorry, but to Rob, because I know how much, you know, first...
1: But why Rob? Why not me? I've got three children.
0: I know, but first ever one, but also it was my brother's first ever one and I didn't do it. And I just thought, yeah, no, it's, no.
1: Yeah,
0: if you did do that, we're not judging you, but we are. Anyway, I hope you enjoyed it. Just a little bit. Welcome to the hit list. Just gone 7 o'clock. If you've got Argentina in the sweepstake, you're doing very well.
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This man's got a point. He has. Wearing summer clothes to work. Shorts at Wembley. It's a good idea. It's a good idea. Do you know what? I tried it today. I did come to work dressed like I was going to a barbecue and I just couldn't focus, you know.

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For some reason, it does feel better and easier. But suit shorts, if you ever need convincing that they're stylish and smart, just look at Mr. Harry Styles. How do

Joe and In the Beginning on KMFM. New album coming. Excited for that. I'm Jack with you. Happy Monday. It's Monday night right here in Kent. Hope it's all good. Hope your weekend was lovely. I've had a think over the weekend. I think we need somebody else to be there when England lift the World Cup trophy. We need somebody else to be there. Coldplay are

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8: Welcome back after Father's Day weekend. It was my first one.
9: Yeah.
8: The amount of messages I was just getting from random people.
9: So I almost messaged you yesterday.
8: Yeah. At least I know where I stand now.
9: I just thought it'd be a bit weird, you know. Happy Father's Day. But I thought it. I was like, I hope he's having a nice
8: just
9: day.
8: Just one step further than
9: I
8: Lucy
9: didn't even
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9: think
8: to.
9: Of it.
8: So, yeah, there we go.
0: With Lipscomb Jeep. 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
0: Otherwise, it could look a bit silly. Mel Smith and Stargazing on KMFM, Monday night in Kent. Hope you're good. And welcome, welcome along. Well, I'm for surviving the heat. I've got a brand new track to play. Do you remember the person behind the viral one called Water? Well, she also was in LA opening up for the World Cup, which has led her to this brand new release. Her signature blend of R&B with romantic undertones. It's Tyler with a brand new track called Is It Love?
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Is It Love on KMFM tonight. Welcome to the hit list with me, Jack. Hope you're good. And I feel like every year we say, oh, welcome to summertime. And then tracks we play, very upbeat, very summery, don't always match the summer that we're actually getting. Whereas right now, I do feel like this matches perfectly. And they're from the Aussies as well. And they know exactly how to soundtrack summer with their Ridiculous Heat, which is now our Ridiculous Heat. From Milky and Mallgrass. Beautiful this, called Just The Way You Are. It's KMFM.

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3: 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I

0: Armadillo Arnold. I didn't know there's a Sonic Armadillo. His name is Arnold. He's in Bristol. And he is predicting all the games for the World Cup. Oh, he's in me bad books. He's properly in me bad books. Arnold, what are you doing, mate? Buck up your ideas. If you have no idea what I'm talking about, we'll get to that in What You Missed at the Weekend next. And play one of our summer princesses, Zara Larsson.
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0: Hozier with Too Sweet on KMFM. Welcome to the Hit List live in Kent until 10 o'clock. I'm Jack. Hope you're good today. Hope you've survived the heat.
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0: Yeah,

like a little early wobble. You know, it's been a bit easy maybe. 4-2 against Croatia. The spirits are high. Maybe we're not locked in as a team right now because we're thinking, well, we never beat Croatia. Now we've beaten Croatia. It's all going to be easy. So maybe a little wobble might wake us up. And it could be a good thing. And yeah, I know that the armadillo is just sniffing footballs filled with mealworms. But hey, I like to believe in something. And I believe in this little armadillo, this psychic armadillo. And I believe it'll take us all the way. It's KMFM. Happy Monday. Come on. Come on, Arnold. Here's Ella Langley.

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0: Jack at AMFM. It's the hit list with me, Jack. Tonight we're going to pick up the tempo next with a summer banger from Calvin and Jazzy. It's called Satisfy. And if you have been blindsided by this country pop thing that we just keep doing it, but you do kind of like it, I've got a brand new artist to show you next.
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1: KMFM, hope you're good. Welcome to Monday night in Kent with me, Jack. Little update on the roads in Chatham. Capstone Road is closed in both directions between Pear Tree Lane and Capstone Farm Country Park. And also tonight, the Darrant Interchange going anti-clockwise on the M25 is going to be closed for some roadworks. Other than that, hope you're good and welcome along. And we'll be talking about this brand new country pop music that just seems to have come out of nowhere. And I, for one, am really enjoying it. I hope you are as well. And if you are, I must introduce you to somebody who is great, really good, climbing the Kent Top 40. A 24-year-old from America who goes by Stella Lefty. And this track will make your day. It's called Boston. On a train.

0: on KMFM. Monday night in Kent as we kind of settle down into it and the temperature drops to be... just say it. Nice. It's a nice temperature. But if you have gotten home from work and you need a little bit of... a motivational boost to get you up and doing that one thing you were meant to do today, we'll do Walk the Moon, Shut Up and Dance next. And we have had belters of record of the weeks for just a couple of weeks. And this one, this week, it's going to add to that list. And it's from Miles Smith.
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0: Even if the heat has taken out of you today, that will give you just a little bit of a boost. Walk the Moon, Shut Up and Dance on KMFM. Monday night in Kent. I hope you're good. I'm Jack with you until 10 o'clock. We're doing Olivia Dean in a second. Cat's Eye and old school anthems happening at 9 o'clock. And they're good tonight. First, this.
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0: 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One of them, formulaic. Doesn't bother me whatsoever because I love the feeling his music gives me. Imagine that good dopamine hit you get listening to Coldplay. Mix that with an acoustic guitar like Ed Sheeran, you create Miles Smith, and every track can bring you joy, endless joy, loads of happiness. His brand new album, I didn't think, got enough attention. So we're picking it apart. And this week, our record of the week comes from it. And it is a beautiful track. It's called Heaven.
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play it every single night this week on the hit list. Do you know what he's really good at? He's good at making the track that plays after your first dance that you identify, like the celebratory one, the one where you're like, yeah, this is good. What a great day, what a great life, what a great relationship. It's KMFM with Olivia.

0: evening in Kent. Seen that Alex Warren's go-to thing to do to keep calm in the workplace is get out his go-kart and do little handbrake turns in the arena. If that isn't a plea to have one in the workplace, I don't know what is. Apparently, it keeps him calm before the shows. He does a better job. It looks like a whole load of fun. We'll get on Ordinary next, and we must talk old school anthems happening at 9 o'clock tonight.
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the heat's got to me. High on me on KMFM, and the man before with the go-kart. I want the go-kart. I don't care for it to keep me calm. Handbrake turns in the staff office would be great fun. Great fun. What a great way to start the show. Where is Jack? Handbrake turn number three happening. Welcome along, by the way. Old school anthems happening at 9 o'clock. I need to know who you are, where you are in Kent, what you're getting up to, how today was, how was the heat, all fine was it? Also, we're practicing. Well,

0: 02278 6106 is my number. Do come and say hi. What are you getting up to in Kent? Where are you? How has your day been? How's the heat been? All fine? All good? That is 01-227-786-106. And we'll do the anthems next.
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0: Hello to Claire in Margate. She says, aircon on all day. No, it's too chilly. Come on, Claire, can't complain like that. It's been baking out here. Ollie in Faversham says, evening, ready for a brew? Knacker today, but getting the house ready for the game tomorrow. What do you mean, ready? Sofa, TV, sorted. Anyway, whatever you're getting up to, I love the commitment. And if you are about 01227 786 106 on the WhatsApp, welcome to Old School Anthems. We're going to pump a good bit of motivation and positive energy into your evening, starting with Destiny's Child.
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you knew every single word to every single track, then didn't you? Saturdays and Sean Paul, What About Us? Amy Winehouse from Rehab, Destiny's Child, Jumpin' on Old School Anthems tonight. They're back tomorrow at 9 o'clock. Here's a bit of an emergency, because this is the week where we give away a load of cash on Friday. Every last Friday of the month, there is a jackpot to win. And that last Friday is coming up. And I'll tell you how to get prepared for it after Taylor. I knew it, I knew you.

0: It's the weekend on Cut MFM, Monday night in Kent. How are you? I'm Jack. We'll do Olivia Rodrigo's brand new track, My Brand New Obsession, next. And the lady who, I'll be honest, I can't believe how deep her voice is. There was an interview with her and talking about her brand new music. And it's like she's got the same thing as Lewis Capaldi and Adele. They open their mouths to talk and you're like, there is no way you sound that good when you sing. But she does. Sienna Spiro's Material Lover. Loved in Kent, by the way, so I'm next.
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14: 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At least I know where I stand now.
15: 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You know, happy Father's Day. 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

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Sienna Spiro and Material Lover. On KMFM, I'm Jack with you on the hit list tonight, Monday evening. I hope you're good. I hope it's all fine. I hope you're ready for Friday. £1,000 is going to be in somebody's bank account. It could be in yours. Think about that. A grand. What would you do with a grand? Right now, instantly, what does your mind go to? Well, that problem, whatever you're thinking about, could be sorted thanks to £1,000 Friday. And nothing but a text stands in your way. A text you cannot send just yet, but we can get you ready for it. If you get your phone out right now, wherever it might be, just add us to your contact list, right? KMFM, save it as that. You'll know what that is, KMFM. And this number, 60099. That's it. Save that. Come Friday, you could be using that £1,000 to spend on a cheeky little getaway somewhere. This heat is making me want to get away so bad. Swimming pool galore, all that in my brain right now. Good luck, by the way. And this is brand new. And it's so good from Niall Horan. It's called Taste So Good on KMFM. It's the hit.

0: he's gone, my brand new track is going to be Song of the Summer, and then released it. I love the confidence. I love the confidence. The hardest part now is watching it actually go to number one. It's not in his control. It's a brand new one. You haven't heard it before. It's called Passenger. And we'll do it next after Bella K.
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Drive with Five in Time, which is your chance to win £500. There's five questions that stand in the way of you winning that, and a leaderboard. You got to be quick, you got to be correct, and be prepared for that. Five question. Give me five question. Always gets me. Name five of something. Even a thing like cheeses. I'll be scratching in my head. So get practicing. Ben back tomorrow on Getting You Home from 4 o'clock. Now this is brand new. Apparently, Song of the Summer. That's how much Alex Warren loved his own music. It debuted in the Kent Top 40 yesterday. And it's called Passenger.

0: say so. It's KMFM and that is me done tonight. Cheers for getting us on. Have an amazing rest of your Monday evening, whatever you're getting up to, and I'll see you tomorrow on the day of the World Cup again. Whee! Come on, England. Rob and Naomi back in the morning from 6:30, waking you up across Kent. I'll see you tomorrow at 7. Adios.
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2: From the Sky News Centre at 10. We're going to have our seventh Prime Minister in a decade. Cam Hall reports.
3: Warm applause as Keir Starmer made the now familiar walk to the Downing Street podium.
4: Every decision I've taken has been about putting the country I love first. That is why I will resign as leader of the Labour Party.
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5: Randy Burnham, member for Makerfield.
3: Yeah. That returned the former Greater Manchester mayor to Parliament.
6: So help me God.
3: He's now running to be Labour leader, backed by potential rival Wes Streeting. Former aide Joe Morris welcomes that.
7: Now is not the time for a divisive contest.
3: Reform's Nigel Farage wants a general election.
8: On a human level, I'm sorry for the guy that he failed, but he did fail.
3: What do voters think?
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3: We could have a new PM by mid-July.
2: Former DUP leader Sir Geoffrey Donaldson's been found guilty of 18 historical sexual offences against two girls. He'll be sentenced in September. We're being warned to take extra care around open water with the arrival of a UK heatwave. A red heat alert's been issued for parts of England. The National Fire Chiefs Council says extreme heat increases the risk of water-related deaths. Inspector Isabel Hunt's from the Northwest Underwater Search Unit.
12: I know it can be tempting to get in and swim, but just be aware of cold water shock and unforeseen dangers, so fast flowing water. You could be a really strong swimmer, but cold water shock impacts everyone.
2: Lionel Messi's broken a World Cup record to become the tournament's all-time leading scorer. Before their game against Austria, the Argentina star was level on 16 goals with Germany's Miroslav Klose. And Clive Davis has died aged 94. The music producer launched Whitney Houston's career. That's the latest. I'm Faye De Silva.
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3: From the Sky News Centre at 11. Andy Burnham's back at Westminster with a firm eye on number 10. He's been sworn in as MP for Makerfield hours after Sir Keir Starmer announced his resignation. Speaking at the well-used Downing Street lectern, the Prime Minister said he accepted he couldn't lead Labour into the next election.
4: That is why I will resign as leader of the Labour Party. I will remain in post as Prime Minister until the contest is complete.
3: Potential replacements have until July 16th to put their name forward. There might not be one if Mr. Burnham, who announced his intention to run, goes unchallenged. Wes Streeting's pulled out of any race, saying he now supports the former Greater Manchester Mayor. Reform's Nigel Farage is leading calls for a general election.
5: Well, on a human level, it must be really hard, because you give up all your privacy, you don't see much of your family. Politics is tough anyway. Being Prime Minister, I can only imagine how tough it is. So on a human level, yeah, I'm sorry for the guy that he failed, but he did fail.
3: Former leader of the Democratic Unionist Party, Sir Geoffrey Donaldson, has been found guilty of 18 historical sexual offences against two women. A jury decided his wife, Lady Eleanor Donaldson, aided and abetted his crimes following a trial of the facts. She can't be criminally convicted. Stephen Murphy was at the court.
6: During the trial of the last few weeks here in Newry, some harrowing evidence was presented to the jury by the two women, one of whom said that, again, as a child, Geoffrey Donaldson had forced his tongue into her mouth, had felt her breasts and had kissed her.
3: Extreme temperatures expected this week has sparked concerns over impacts on health, schools and transport. A red heat health alert's been issued for parts of England and Wales. And history's been made at the World Cup. Lionel Messi's become the tournament's all-time record goal scorer on 18. That's the latest. I'm Faye De Silver.

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7: From the Sky News Centre at midnight. Andy Burnham's taken his seat in Parliament with suggestions he could become the UK's fifth Prime Minister in 4 years by mid-July. The Makerfield MP's path to becoming the new Labour leader has been made easier. He's revealed he'll put his name forward after Sir Keir Starmer announced his resignation.

0: election. The PM says he accepts with good grace, claims he can't lead his party into the next election.
1: I shall spend more time on the most important job, being the best husband I can to my fantastic wife, Vic, who has been a rock by my side through good times and bad.
0: Wes Streeting, Mr. Burnham's potential main rival, is no longer planning to contest any leadership race. His former aide, Joe Morris, believes that's the right call.
2: I think that Wes Streeting earlier today did the right, honourable and decent thing by recognising that now is not the time for a divisive contest and by recognising the need to bring the party together.
0: Nominations for any replacement contest have to be in by July 16th. Elsewhere, former leader of the Democratic Unionist Party, Sir Geoffrey Donaldson, is facing a lengthy spell in jail. He's been found guilty of a string of historical sexual offences against two girls. Lionel Messi says he's filled with a lot of happiness after becoming the World Cup's all-time record goal scorer. He scored both goals in Argentina's 2-0 win against Austria, taking him two clear of former Germany striker Miroslav Klose. South American football expert Tim Vickery says he actually broke two records in the game.
3: He became tonight the first player to miss a penalty in three World Cups. Why is this relevant? If you want to score, you've got to take the responsibility to be prepared to miss.
0: And a red heat alert's been issued, warning of danger to life. It covers much of southern England tomorrow and on Thursday, when temperatures could reach 40 degrees Celsius. We're being warned to take extra care around open water. That's the latest. I'm Fader Silver.
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